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1: 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We just ended that with the song Process by Gabriel Tedros featuring Shakia. Before that, we heard DJ Shadow with Our Pathetic Age featuring Sam Herring. Before that, we heard the track Oh My God by A Tribe Called Quest. And the first track there was God by Kendrick Lamar. We're going to take a quick break here and then we'll jump back into it here on the House of Flow here on your Sound Alternative. Stay tuned.
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0: Welcome back to Your Sound Alternative. We just ended that set with the Childish Gambino track, Have Some Love. Before that, we heard Next Time, Humble Pie by The Internet. Before that was Miss Georgiafornia by Big Crit featuring Joy. And before that, we heard K-Roxhausen by MC Light. Before we move on to our break, I got something here to read for you. In the community interest, KVSC reminds you that the Cloud 9 Con is happening at Crossroads Mall in St. Cloud on Saturday, June 13th and Sunday, June 14th. 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
1: Monday. 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You were late again on Tuesday, but right on time to sample the new Janelle Monáe. 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
2: Dahl, 4 seconds on the shot clock. Deep three, and that's good. Tony Dahl, are you kidding me? Another Buffalo connection.
3: Cycles low. Back towards Van Horn, takes a shot. He scores! Oh, captain, my captain!
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23: 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It's about that time to jump back into it here. We're starting off this set with Denzel Curry. This is the track Zeltron 6 Billion featuring Lil Ugly Mane here on Your Sound Alternative. 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
1: 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This is the House of Flow, and we just ended that set with the track X by Little Sims. Before that, we had Thank You, Malcolm by Flying Lotus. Before that was Pretty Little Birds by SZA and Isaiah Rashad. Before that, we heard Labor by Aesop Rock. Before that was the track Mainstream by Outkast featuring Kujo and Tebu. And the first song in that set was Zeltron 6 Billion by Denzel Curry featuring Lil Ugly Mane. We're not going to take another break here, and then we'll jump back into it here on the House of Flow. Stay tuned, and I hope you have been enjoying what you've been hearing so far. We got more to come here on the House of Flow.
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1: Welcome back to the House of Flow. My name is Zeb, and we're jumping back into it here with some Deltron 3030, which is never a bad thing. This is Memory Loss here on your Sound Alternative.

I'm in my plain clothes with this loop stuck in my brain. 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You say you want a clean slate, that's what you came for. 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

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Said, Pops, you've been gone from home too long. So I set my bags down and headed to 87th Street. I was just back in the neighborhood, you know, cruising the same street that I used to cruise in my long black Fleetwood, listening to the minister and Dr. King and my beloved brother Malcolm. The first thing is, see, I'm boundless spiritual energy. I want to talk about the moral necessities of human justice, the power and the action of God-given dignity. One cannot enter the gate if you hate. You got to take the lead for the rest of the world. 87 is a street of knowledge. The streets of knowledge are all over the world. We got a possibility, again, of leading the world. Shy, my shy. We will ask you for safe passage for the kids to walk to school. All right, my young homies. We got a mission to finish. We got the unborn, and we got to provide the truth for. Na na na na na na na na na na na na na na na na na na na na na na na na na na na na na na na na na na na na na na na na na na na na na na na na na na na na na na na na na na na na na na na na na na na na na na na na na na na na na na na na na na na na na na na na na na na na na na na na na na na na na na na na na na na na na na na na na na na na na na na na na na na na na na na na na na na na na na 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
3: Welcome back to Your Sound Alternative. Before the break there, we ended the preview set with the song Little Chicago Boy by Common featuring Tasha Cobbs. Before that, we heard Richie with Looping, one of my favorite tracks, off of his great album Triple Digits 112. Before that, we heard In the Music by The Roots, and the first song there was Memory Loss by Deltron 3030. Since we already took our break here, we can just jump right into another set of music here. We're starting off with some Joey. This is Right on Time here on Your Sound Alternative.

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0: We ended that set with Vomit Spit, of course, by MF Doom. Before that, we heard Loco by Vince Staples and Kilo Kish. Before that, we had New York State of Mind, of course, the song by Nas. And the first song there was Joey and Kirk Knight with Right on Time. We're taking another break here, and then we'll be back with the music here on the House of Flow.
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0: 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We're jumping back into it here with High Tech. This is My Piano here on your Sound Alternative.
5: Hey, yo, High Tech, play that tune for me.
6: Yeah. Yo. They wonder why I play my piano, why I stay low key, why I'm always in the studio. That's what I do. You playing with the game. I play my piano.

0: government has a firm policy not to capitulate to terrorist demands, that no concessions policy remains in force, in spite of the wildly speculative and false stories about arms for hostages and alleged ransom payments, we did not, repeat, did not trade weapons or anything else for hostages.
1: The ballot of the bullet, some freedom or some will we ever do it bigger? Just keep settling for look. We brag on having bread, but none of us are bakers. We all talk having greens, but none of us on acres. If none of us on acres and none of us grow wheat, then who will feed our people when our people need to eat? So it seems our people starve from lack of understanding, cause all we seem to give them is some balling and some dancing and some talking about our car and imaginary mansions. We should be indicted for that we inciting children deaf and pretending it's exciting. We are advertisements for agony and pain. We exploit the youth, we tell them to join a gang. We tell them dope stories, introduce them to the gang. Just like Oliver North introduced us to in the 80s when them came on military plane.
0: A few months ago I told the American people I did not trade arms for hostages. My heart and my best intentions still tell me that's true, but the facts and the evidence tell me it is.

Soon as I was born, I knew I was due to do some damage. Came out the womb, doctors passed me around the room in panic. 4-pound dark purple, couldn't even breathe on my own. Shaking baby in the incubator, breathing machine for my lung. Doctor told my mom and pops they gon' have to keep me for a couple months.

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2: 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My name is Evan. You have been listening here to the House of Flow. I hope you've been enjoying what you've been hearing so far. We just ended that set with It Factor. That is of course, the track by Boldy James and Real Bad Man featuring LP. Before that, we had a Head Case by Abby the Nomad featuring Local Foster. Before that was Black History by Prime. Before that, we heard Reagan by Taylor Mike. And the first song in that set was My Piano by High Tech. Since we already took the break here, we can just jump right back into it here. We're starting off with a track off the classic Danny Brown album, Atrocity Exhibition. This is Lost here on the House of Flow on your Sound Alternative.

0: Nobody.
1: Howdy, partner. Can you feel that in the air? Something's brewing in Husky Country. And the KVSC Sports Department is mounting up. Because the three-pointers are flying.
2: Notke into the corner now for O'Reilly. Long cross-court pass. Eggebrecht for three. Yes, it's good. Jada Eggebrecht adding another one on. She's up to 14 points here on the night.
1: And the dunks there are coming.
3: Now driving in Remlal. Remlal puts one up off the back of the rim. And the putback by Wyatt Hawks. Go up the stepladder, young man. He rose over everyone else and just flushed that one home. Two hands for safety.
1: And with the showdown on the horizon, there's only one place to catch all the action.
4: Washington down center court, looking for the fast break. He has Remlal in the corner, gives it to him. Remlal from the corner, bang! Anish Remlal!
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5: 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We just ended that set with Everybody Something by Chance the Rapper. Before that, we had the track Our Time by Chino XL featuring Proof. Before that was Raid by Mad Villain featuring MED. And the first track there was Lost by Danny Brown. Since we already took our break, we'll just jump back into it here as we progress further on into tonight's program. This is Peter Piper by Run DMC.
6: Now Peter
7: Piper
6: pick peppers,
7: but run rock
6: rhyme
7: Humpty
6: Dumpty
7: fell
6: down.
7: That's his art
6: time.
7: Jackie
6: nimble
7: what
6: nimble,
7: and he was.

0: We ended that set with Kick in the Door, the track, of course, by the Notorious B.I.G. Before that, we had Hard Workers by Blue and Exile featuring Blame One. Before that, we heard Peter Piper by Run DMC. We're just going to take a break now, and then we'll get back into it here on the House of Flow. But before we do that, let's talk a little bit about the weather. Tonight, we should expect showers and possibly a thunderstorm. A chance of showers between 7 and 9 p.m. Looks like we're past that now, so probably not. Any more rain? Friday, it looks like we're going to have a 10% chance of showers and thunderstorms after 5 p.m., so probably not too much, and we'll be sunny with a high near 78. Friday night, it looks like there'll be a chance of showers and thunderstorms before midnight, and then a slight chance of showers between midnight and 1 a.m., then Saturday should be mostly sunny with a high near 70. That sounds awesome, but there will be some wind gusts on Saturday, potentially as high as 25 miles per hour. And then Sunday should also have a high near 70 with about the same kind of wind gusts. So this weekend should start off maybe a little bit rainy, but towards the middle to the end of the weekend, it should be quite nice out there. So we'll take this break now, and then we'll get back into the music here on The House of Flow.
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1: 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This is the House of Flow, of course, here on KVSC with me, Zeb, and we're jumping back into it here. We're starting off with Rough by Queen Latifah.

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2: 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Before the break there, we heard Respiration by Black Star. Before that was Return of the Product by MC Search. And the first track there was Rough by Queen Latifah. We're going to jump right into it here and get right into the music here. We're starting off with Open Mike Eagle and his track Brick Body Complex. I wanted to play this in honor of Doomed, which is the new Open Mike Eagle and Kenny Siegel record that just got announced. I think it's out in August. But I just want to draw some attention to that. If you like Open Mike Eagle, he's got a new album coming out. Once again, Brick Body Complex by Open Mike Eagle here on Your Sound Alternative. This is KVSC, the House of Flow.

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I'm giant, don't let nobody tell you nothing different. 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
1: What's up, family? 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
1: Welcome back to 88.1 FM. We just ended that set with Whoa, the track by Earl Sweatshirt featuring Tyler, the Creator. Before that, we heard Red Bird by Cunning Linguists. Before that was Ain't Talking About Much by Patrick Page featuring Sid. And the first track there was Brick Body Complex by Open Mike Eagle. We're just going to jump into a brand new set of music here now that we were in the 10 o'clock hour. Of course, that is the final hour of our show. We're starting off with The City by Rashad and Confidence.
2: 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Look.

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0: 今日は君と君のパートナーに話があってきたんだ。これがどういう話かってことぐらいわかるだろう。
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2: I'll see what I can do.
3: Welcome back to the House of Flow. We just ended that with the song 1995 by Freddie Gibbs and the Alchemist, of course, from their collaborative album Alfredo 2. Before that, we heard Rebirth of Slick, the track by Daredevil Planets. Before that, we had Jaru the Damager with You Can't Stop the Prophet. And the first track there was The City by Rashad and Confidence. It's about that time for another break. We'll be right back here on the House of Flow.
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3: 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My name is Evan. We're going to get back to the flow here with Dimethyltryptamine by Jet Electronica here on KVSC, Educational Public Radio.

problems already that's more complex than nobody know about. I mean, super duty tough work, huh? See, this is just semi like what I would call it, but if I really get into it and start camouflaging it, I don't think you'd even be able to read it.

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This run shit, so you best run. 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
1: 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Step up, gut you, then dip.
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1: Come in talking that.
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0: interest. 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

0: We ended that set with Pizza and Burgers by Aesop Rock and Homeboy Sandman. Before that, we had If You Pray Right, a bit of an underrated track off of the Brockhampton album Ginger. I know as of Wednesday, so yesterday, the Brockhampton album Saturation is now 9 years old, which is pretty crazy. Time really flies. Before that, we heard 96 Naive Campbell by Clipping. Before that, we had Jaguar by Atchim Bronson. And the first track there was Dimethyltryptamine by J Electronica. Let's take another break here, and then we'll jump back into it here as we begin to wind down tonight's show.
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3: So what you gonna do when you get out of here, Caddy?
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3: I hear you talking, man. Live it one day at a time. It ain't nothing but a thing, though, bro.
4: Yeah, I hear you, fool. Well, let me get up out of here. I'm gonna ride out here waiting for me.
3: All right, Cat. 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

0: Welcome back to Your Sound Alternative. We just ended that set with Push Through by Talib Kweli, featuring Kendrick Lamar and Currency. Before that, we had Wise Up by Common and Pete Rock. And the first track there was I Seen a Man Die by Scarface. With that out of the way, we're going to take another break here, and then it'll be about time to wrap up tonight's show. So stay tuned.
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0: Hello and welcome back to 8.1 FM KVSC. My name is Eb, and that's going to about do it here for tonight's installment of The House of Flow. I hope you enjoyed, and I hope you'll tune in next time, again on next Thursday at 7 p.m. This has been Zeb, this has been The House of Flow, and this is KVSC. Thanks for listening, I hope you continue to listen, and I'll see you next time. Have a great night, everyone. This is The Anthem by Sway and Tech here on KVSC.

0: 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You are tuned into the Nightly Mixtape Show, and I am your host, Kitty. And we just listened to my little signature song, which is Kitty Can by Bee Gees. Of course, I always start my show off with Kitty Can by Bee Gees every single Thursday night here at the station. We got some more great songs coming up here, though. We have a little suggestion by my lovely boyfriend, Nathan. I love you so much. And he's listening right now, so I hope he enjoys this one. This is Superstar by Beach House, and we have more great songs coming up here on 88.1 FM KVSC.
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1: 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From legendary anthems to live takes and alternate tracks, deep cuts, we've got your favorites lined up and maybe some you haven't heard of. 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

0: 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We just listened to Blood on My Blood by American Football, of course. And before that, we had I Can't Have You All to Myself by Bridget Calls Me Baby. And also Ready or Not by Enjimalee. And Light Leaks Through by Tiger's Jaw. Before that was Superstar by Beach House. And of course, we started the show off with Kitty Can by Bee Gees. We have more great songs coming up here. We had kind of a longer set there. I kind of waited until the half hour mark of the 11 o'clock hour to do this first or second break here. I usually do one around the 15 mark, but you know, I was like, let's just let it play. I feel like this set is the vibe right now. But in the community interest, KVSC reminds you that the Cloud Nine Con, guys, are you so excited? The Cloud Nine Con is happening at Crossroads Mall in St. Cloud on Saturday, June 13th and Sunday, June 14th. 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But yes, that sounds like a fun way to spend a freaking weekend, everybody. So go check it out. We got more great songs coming up here, guys. Don't you fret. We got a few promotions. But after that, we're going to have Sick of Love by Leggy Lee and Honeycomb by Panchico on your Sound Alternative, 88.1 FM KVSC.
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We just listened to You Say I Love You by Quiet Light. Before that was Holy Grail by Vacations, Honeycomb by Panchico, and of course, Sick of Love by Likey Lee. We have more great songs coming up here in the last just under 15 minutes of the first hour of the Nightly Mixtape Show, but let's get into some weather here. Tonight is gonna be showers are possible and a thunderstorm before that's already passed. I don't know what's going on with this. Has not been updated. It's gonna be a low around 54 tonight, and Friday is gonna be a 10% chance of showers and thunderstorms after 5 p.m. And sunny with a high near 78. That for most of the day. This is terrible weather reading. I'm so sorry, guys. This is written so weird. Friday night is going to be a chance of showers and thunderstorms before midnight, then a slight chance of showers between midnight and 1 a.m. That's very specific. Saturday is going to be mostly sunny with a high near 70 degrees. Saturday night, partly cloudy with a low around 46 degrees. Sunday is going to be sunny with a high near 70. And the nighttime is going to be mostly clear with a low around 49 degrees. I'm glad it's going to be getting a little bit more chilly in the nighttime. I'm loving this warm weather, everybody. And I know that I was like complaining and nagging and just being super upset that there was not any warm weather happening for months and months and months. But it's been really warm recently. And when you don't have air conditioning, oh my goodness, it's hell. It's torture. But it's okay. Because we got some cool nights coming up at least, and a fan is helping. So yeah, let's get into some more music here though. We got God's Lonely Man featuring Iggy Pop by Anna Calvi, and also Higgs Bosom Blues by Nick Cave and the Bad Seeds, as well as Hostel Street by Cheekface on Your Sound Alternative, 88.1 FM KVSC.

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1: You heard it here, folks. 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My name is Kitty, and you are in the second hour of the Nightly Mixtape Show. We got some great songs we just listened to, like Hostel Street by Cheekface. Before that was Higgs Boson Blues by Nick Cave and the Bad Seeds, which is such a great song. I love that song. And then before that, we had God's Lonely Man featuring Iggy Pop by Anna Calvi. And You Say I Love You by Quiet Light, of course. Oh my goodness, guys. That was such a flop. Anyway, we got some more great songs coming up here in the second hour of the show. But first, we're going to listen to a few promotions here.
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1: 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But yeah, we got some great songs coming up here. We got Pop Scene by Blur, of course. And after that, we're going to have a little Icky Thump by the White Stripes. And of course, after that, a little bit of Gorillaz with Tomorrow Comes Today on your Sun Alternative, 88.1 FM KVSC.

0: 88.1 FM KVSC. We just had a longer set here on the nightly mixtape, the nightly mixtape show. Oh my goodness, guys. What a stumble. What was that? That was embarrassing. But we had a longer set here. We had How We Got by Mount Kimby. Before that, we had Good Enough by Status, Non-Status, as well as Country Mouse by Avalon Emerson, Tomorrow Comes Today by Gorillaz, of course, Icky Thump by The White Stripes, and we started the set off with Pop Scene by Blur, of course. We got more great songs coming up here. We've got Limits by Aura Kogan, as well as Nobody by Mitski, and a couple of more great songs. We got one off of my, of course, you know, I love to play my Third Eye Blind CD because it's genuinely probably the best album ever written, in my opinion, in my humble opinion. We have Jumper by Third Eye Blind coming up here on your Sound Alternative, 88.1 FM KVSC.
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0: Dick Bramer, Kevin Harlan, John Madden. These are just a few of the many people who have stamped their voices in sports history. At the KVSC Sports Department, you can put your mark on historic sports moments.
1: Donnie, you fire someone. Deflected in! Nolan Walker! The biggest goal he'll score all year! Deflected in off of a Donahue shot! And St. Cloud State leads with 53 seconds to go!
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0: 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We just listened to Cha Cha. I'm gonna butcher it. I'm so sorry, guys. Cha Cha Lemoy. Okay. And before that, we had Open Up by Rat Boys, as well as Worship by You Bet, Hogwash by Spit Takes, Jumper by Third Eye Blind, Nobody by Mitski, and Limits by Aura Kogan. But yes, we've got one more hour left in our show here, and we got some more great songs coming up. Of course, we're going to have a little Colleen by Joanna Newsom, as well as Teachers by Ed O'Brien, and some more great songs here on your Sound Alternative, 88.1 FM, KVSC.
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0: 88.1 FM KVSC. We just listened to Gunslinger by, of course, Natalie Bergman, as well as Riptides by Death Cab for Cutie. I love Death Cab for Cutie. One of the greatest band names of all time, guys. I'm not even kidding you. I'm not even joking. Speaking of, I'm not even joking, that was the song before that by Bleachers, as well as All Right by Supergrass, Teachers by Ed O'Brien, and, of course, Colleen by Joanna Newsom. We got a few more great songs coming up here. We got about half an hour left in the show, and we've got Hot Air Balloon by Freako coming up, as well as One Beat by Sleater Kinney and Fertile Eyes by You Bet on Your Sound Alternative, 88.1 FM KVSC.
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You'll get your rundown of local, state, and national news so you never miss a headline. You'll also hear from the BBC for your world news summary before getting the weather forecast of St. Cloud and surrounding areas so you know if you have to prepare for snow, shine, or rain on any given day. After the weather forecast, you'll hear from Weather Decoded with the KVSC meteorology team answers the why behind the weather forecast. And of course, we can't forget about sports news, including Husky sports, Minnesota sports, this day in Minnesota sports for 90 seconds of sports history. Wow, that's a lot of sports. Then to wrap up the newscast, we'll play a 5-minute special news segment before finishing it off with a 30-minute news feature of different varieties from interviews to music conversations for your listening ears. 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

88.1 FM KVSC. We just listened to Fertile Eyes by You Bet, as well as One Beat by Sleater Kinney, Hot Air Balloon by Freako. And before that, we had Gunslinger by Natalie Bergman. We have just about 15 minutes left here in the hour, and I'm going to be heading on my way home. But we have some more songs coming up. We've got Orange County by Gorillaz, She Does It Right by The Black Keys. We got Not Going Back by Favorite Girl. And of course, we're going to end the show off here with a song that is very, very near and dear to my heart and very special to me, which you all know already as, drumroll please, I'm Out of Time by Oasis. Thank you guys so much for tuning in to another one of my shows. I love being here for you guys. I love playing some great, great music here at KVSC. And I just love DJing so much. And I appreciate your guys' love and support and care. But yes, it is goodbye until next Thursday night, of course. You might hear me on the news tomorrow, actually, so maybe not. But good night, everybody. I hope you all have a wonderful, wonderful Friday tomorrow. I love you all so, so, so, so much. Kitty out.

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0: 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So let me show you what I'll be playing. 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

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This is David Bromberg, and if you don't know who that is, don't worry about it. I have no idea who you are.

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3: Dahl, 4 seconds on the shot clock. 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Tony Dahl, are you kidding me? Another Buffalo connection.
4: Cycles low. Back towards the Van Horn, takes a shot. 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
2: With headlines from around the state, I'm Zan Holston. Days after federal prosecutors said they would not pursue the death penalty, Vance Belter has pleaded guilty to the political assassinations that shook Minnesota.
3: Political violence is a scourge plaguing America in our times. The murders of Speaker of the House Melissa Hortman and Mark Hortman, shooting of Senator John Hoffman and Yvette Hoffman, and the attempted shooting of Hope Hoffman are among the worst political violence crimes that we have seen.
2: U.S. Attorney for Minnesota Daniel Rosen said his office made a deal not to seek the death penalty if Belter agreed to plead guilty to 6 federal charges. Belter will serve 2 consecutive life sentences plus 40 years for the federal charges. He still faces a state trial in Minnesota. Hennepin County Attorney Mary Moriarty says her office is moving forward with state charges, including first-degree premeditated murder, attempted murder, and impersonating a police officer. Moriarty says she's working with federal prosecutors to transfer Belter into state custody. This weekend marks exactly 1 year since the murders of former Speaker Melissa Hortman, her husband Mark, and Doug Gilbert, and the attempted murder of Senator John Hoffman, his wife Yvette, and their daughter Hope. Lawmakers North Star Stories spoke with today say that they want to focus on supporting the children and family the Hortmans left behind and be grateful the Hoffmans survived. Representative Kristen Bonner and her family were out of town that night. Authorities say Belter showed up at her door, too.
4: I don't want to give him air or my attention. He didn't give that respect to the people I loved. I'm going to put my energy into thinking about Mark and Melissa and the joy and the ways in which they shaped and changed the lives of everyone around them.
2: We'll have a series of special reports and interviews this coming week, taking a look back at the tragic events that night a year ago, explore the legacy Speaker Hortman left, the rise in political violence, and the security changes made over the past year in and around our state capital. Several counties in west central Minnesota are assessing damage and cleaning up after severe storms and winds tore through early Wednesday morning. Officials in Grant County say storms derailed 21 train cars and overturned campers and RVs. Canadian Pacific Kansas City says the train was carrying new vehicles, but luckily the derailment didn't cause any injuries or spill hazardous materials. In neighboring Douglas County, high winds downed power lines and trees, and sheriff's deputies found a man died after being pinned under a fallen tree. A woman from west central Minnesota is recovering after being stuck in the mud for 3 days. 2 ATV riders from West Fargo found her stuck in the mud on a remote off-road trail in the Brainerd Lakes area. Douglas County Sheriff's deputies say 68-year-old Catherine Jane Wozner was found Saturday more than 100 miles from her home. In a detailed Facebook post, Adam Sandbeck of West Fargo says he and his four-wheeling partner took an unusual new trail and came across a stuck minivan, then heard someone say, "Help me." They say they saw the face of a woman sticking out of a mud puddle about 2 feet deep, flat on her back, submerged in mud and water with just her face and part of an arm and leg somewhat visible. They say the woman got her van stuck and then fell in when she got out of it, and that the mud was like quicksand. Community members around George Floyd Square in South Minneapolis will not have to pay the bulk of the cost for street work at 38th and Chicago. The Minneapolis City Council voted not to charge property owners a special assessment for neighborhood infrastructure improvements. Home and business owners in the area were frustrated about a potential increase in taxes for more than $600,000 worth of work, including new streets, wider sidewalks, and memorial spaces. The project is expected to cost $15 million. Council members agreed the community shouldn't have to cover part of a project so tied to the city's response to George Floyd's murder.
5: This is a reconstruction project that is not like any other that has come before it, and it is not like any other that will come after it.
2: And finally, the White Earth Nation is marking Treaty Day this weekend with 3 days of drumming, dancing, and community. The 158th annual White Earth Treaty Day celebration in Powwow commemorates the 1867 treaty that created the White Earth Reservation and the Ojibwe ancestors who arrived there more than 150 years ago. The 3-day event brings together Ojibwe relatives from across the region, dancers in full regalia, and drum groups carrying songs through the weekend. The powwow runs through Sunday at the White Earth Powwow Grounds and is open to everyone. For North Star Stories, I'm Zan Holston.
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6: 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And just look at all this grape juice I spilled on the carpet. 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

0: Howdy, partner. Can you feel that in the air? Something's brewing in Husky Country. And the KBSC Sports Department is mounting up. Because the three-pointers are flying.
1: Hockey into the corner now for O'Reilly. Long cross-court pass. Eggerbrett for three. Yes, it's good. Jada Eggerbrett adding another one on. She's up to 14 points here on the night.
0: And the dunks there are coming.
2: Now driving in Remlal. Remlal puts one up off the back of the rim. And the putback by Wyatt Hawks. Go up the stepladder, young man. He rose over everyone else and just flushed that one home. Two hands for safety.
0: And with the showdown on the horizon, there's only one place to catch all the action.
3: Washington down center court, looking for the fast break. He has Remlal in the corner, gives it to him. Remlal from the corner, bang! Anish Remlal!
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4: 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It's the Root Cellar, where Carl and Uncle Frank take turns spinning the best in roots rock, alt country, and Americana. 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

0: Welcome in, Dark Hearts. I'm Wolfie.
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0: Today we're talking about the highly anticipated Bleach Thousand Year Blood War, The Calamity. This will be the final season of the Blood War arc, and bring the Bleach anime to a close after 12 years. That is, unless they do the Hell arc.
1: In the first trailer, we see Ichigo's new Shikai come together and form his new Bankai, which quickly breaks. In the second trailer, we see footprints and a recap of all the major events from the original anime, plus shots from the previous seasons of the Blood War arc, with voiceovers from some of the most heartfelt and intense moments. Also, can we say a trypophobia? Yubaha's eyes are so disturbing. We see Chad and Ganju Shiba teaming up against a few Sternritter, Uryu versus Hoshvault, with the latter appearing to obtain Yubaha's powers from the up-close shot of his eye, and two blink-and-you-miss-it scenes of Ichigo's new Bankai, and highly anticipated Horn of Salvation form.
0: We're also seeing reports that we'll be introduced to a brand new character that wasn't in the manga. Plus, we're seeing hints of other Bankai forms that we haven't seen yet. Not to mention, the first three episodes will be playing in theaters June 25th through the 29th. The Blood War arc has been rightfully named as it has some of the most intense and bloody scenes we've seen in the Bleach anime. We've lost many of our favorite characters, with only a handful surviving the initial attack on the Soul Society. This arc has also been one of the most beautiful animes that we've watched. Studio Pierrot has been on their A-game and putting all the love and care into animating the Blood War arc. This has been the best we've seen, and we're stoked for the next season.
1: The final season of Bleach Thousand Year Blood War is beautiful, intense, and bloody. And we can't wait to see the first three episodes on the big screen between June 25th and 29th, with the rest of the anime releasing in July. And until then, Dark Hearts, shall we fight Ichigo?
0: NNN would like to thank our listeners for tuning in.
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15: 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Here's what's happening in the Granite City area and beyond. Starting off with Thursday, June 18th, in the St. Cloud area, as always, Monday Night Jazz will be playing at the Pioneer Place Veranda Lounge at 7 p.m. Dust and Bones, a tribute to Guns N' Roses, will be playing at the Pioneer Place main stage at 7:30 p.m. In the Twin Cities area, Go Your Own Way, a Fleetwood Mac sing-along, will be happening at Turf Club at 8 p.m. The event is 21+, and doors open at 7. Lily Fitz will be playing with Andrew Lucier at 7th Street Entry at 8 p.m. The event is 18+, and doors open at 7. Moving on to Friday, June 19th, in the St. Cloud area, Scott Kiever will be playing at the Pioneer Place Veranda Lounge at 8 p.m. Reminiscing 75 through 79 will be happening at the Pioneer Place main stage at 7:30 p.m. In the Twin Cities area, The Marlowe's will be playing at 7th Street Entry at 8 p.m. The show is 18+, and doors open at 7. Future Birds will be playing with Jolton Mayfield at Fine Line at 8 p.m. The show is 18+, and doors open at 7. All Tomorrow's Petty, featuring Molly Dean and A Traveling Wilbury, will be playing at Turf Club at 8 p.m. The show is 21+, and doors open at 7. Ending Friday and moving into Saturday, June 20th, in the St. Cloud area, Andy Hansen will be playing at the Pioneer Place Veranda Lounge at 8 p.m. Happening at B-Side Indie Music Cafe, an open mic for spoken word poetry from 1 to 2:30 p.m. and a donor event featuring the hero and the villain, Joe J. McGowan and Nathan Ness from 6 to 9 p.m. In the Twin Cities area, Amel and the Sniffers will be playing with Party Dozen at Surly Brewing Festival Field at 7 p.m. The show is 18+, and doors open at 5:30. Underscores will be playing with Umru at Fine Line at 7:30 p.m. The show is all ages, and doors open at 6:30. High Speed Snowshoes will be playing with Taba and Sally Forth at 7th Street Entry at 8 p.m. The show is 18+, and doors open at 7. Bob Schneider will be performing at the Cedar Cultural Center at 8:30 p.m. The show is all ages, and doors open at 7. Finally, moving on to Sunday, June 21st, in the Twin Cities area, Dexter and the Moonrocks will be playing with Cigarettes at Sunset and High June at Fine Line at 8 p.m. The show is 18+, and doors open at 7. Bright Young Things and Wim Tapley and the Cannons will be playing with Anything You Want at 7th Street Entry at 8 p.m. The show is 18+, and doors open at 7. High on Fire will be playing at the Turf Club at 8 p.m. The show is 21+, and doors open at 7. As always, be sure to support your local scene, and until next time, I'm Alan Sucero. Go see a show!
16: Stages on KVSC is brought to you by House Shows. You beg your parents to go to First Avenue, they tell you we have First Avenue at home, but First Avenue at home is a merch table in the kitchen and a basement with holes in the walls. House Shows, because the church stopped booking us for some reason.

And the time right now is 9:15. Let me get some stuff here for you. How about weather first? It's currently zoomed into 240%, so gotta fix that. Okay, right now it is 65 degrees. The humidity is at 56%. Today will be sunny with a high near 77. And with gusts of wind as high as 30 miles per hour. Wow. Try not to blow away, everyone. Tonight, there will be a chance of showers and thunderstorms before 1 a.m. Then a slight chance of showers between 1 and 2 a.m. Mostly cloudy with a low around 54. Saturday, we're looking at mostly sunny with a high near 70. Saturday night, partly cloudy with a low around 48. Those are kinds of days that I like. Especially, you know, we're not technically in summer yet. We still got a little bit here. Okay, let's see. I think I'm getting a call on my phone, so I'll wrap this up here pretty quick. Sunday, it'll be sunny with a high near 71. Okay. Sorry, I got messed up there. Sunday night will be mostly clear with a low around 48. Monday, a 20% chance of showers after 1 p.m. Good for me, because I work partly outside that day. Mostly sunny with a high near 73. A slight chance of showers and thunderstorms that night. Then a chance of showers after 1 a.m. Partly cloudy with a low around 49. Tuesday, we're looking at showers with thunderstorms, also possibly after 1 p.m. But until then, mostly sunny with a high near 71. Tuesday night, a slight chance of showers and thunderstorms, partly cloudy with a low around 50. West winds 5 to 10 miles per hour. Wednesday, 50% chance of showers, partly sunny. Let's see. Partly sunny with a high near 74. Wednesday night, a 40% chance of showers and thunderstorms. Mostly cloudy with a low around 52. And then Thursday morning, we're looking at a 20% chance of showers and thunderstorms. But until then, mostly sunny with a high near 73 that day. So, you know, we got some fine weather coming up. I love rain, so maybe that's why I'm thinking it's fine. But you know what? I actually have some other stuff here for you. In the community interest, KVSC reminds you that Cloud 9 Con is happening at Crossroads Mall in St. Cloud on Saturday, June 13th and Sunday, June 14th. This convention is free to the public. It focuses on pop culture, anime, video gaming, art, books, comics, collectible card games, tabletop gaming, toys, and more. 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Another one this weekend. KVSC wants to remind you that Munsinger Gardens opens their annual Music in the Garden series on Sunday, June 14th. The series kicks off with a performance by the Half Steps, and this a cappella men's quartet has been entertaining Minnesota audiences for more than 30 years with their renditions of classic pop songs. Like all Music in the Garden's performances, this one begins at 3 p.m. and is free and open to the public. It takes place in an area near the gazebo in Munsinger Gardens, which is located in St. Cloud on the banks of the Mississippi River. And that is another community reminder from your friends here at KVSC. You can get more information about this event at the same place, kvsc.org. 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Okay, why don't we get back into some more music? Next up, you're going to hear

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From legendary anthems to live takes and alternate tracks, deep cuts, we've got your favorites lined up and maybe some you haven't heard of. 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Kick off the night with tunes that have stood the test of time. 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

88.1 KVSC. That last song was Peppermint Roses by The Lemon Twigs. Before that, I played Zoloft by Ween. Because why not? I don't know. I wanted to play a Ween song, and that's what I saw. And I take Zoloft, so that's the one I picked, I guess. That's my only reason. Well, not my only reason. I also played Ween because I wanted to give a shout out to Charlie, who hopefully is listening. He said he would, but that's okay if he isn't. And then to top that set off, The Replacements. Yeah. It's kind of interesting. The Lemon Twig song was from 2024. The Ween song was from 2003. And then The Replacement song was from 1984. So 20 years in between songs, basically. That, you know, that's... I like how it worked out that way. Okay. Let's see. On the next episode of The Menu, we're bringing you a conversation with an acclaimed singer-songwriter. Tuesday, June 16th at 4:30 p.m., tune in to hear an interview with Michaela Davis. Originally from Rochester, New York, Michaela Davis is a classically trained harpist who has released several albums of twangy Americana and roots rock. 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Yeah. Okay, so let's see what I have next for you. You're going to hear Rainbows by Allison Russell here on your Sound Alternative, KVSC.

Monday. Boss is on your case, but you got to sit in on some local bluegrass. You were late again on Tuesday, but right on time to sample the new Janelle Monáe. Wednesday, it's another boring staff meeting, followed by Pixies Deep Cuts played right off the vinyl. I like to spend some time in Mozambique. 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

88.1 KVSC, that last song was Tap Out by The Strokes. Before that was Outside Brain by They Might Be Giants off their new album, The World Is to Dig. You might also know like Wu-Tang and Get Down off that album because we have those songs as well. But I hadn't heard Outside Brain yet, so I wanted to play that one for you. Topping that set off was Rainbows by Alison Russell, which is another new release from this year. And let's see if I have anything for you. In the community interest, KVSC reminds you that Summertime by George kicks off its 2026 season at Lake George Park on Wednesday, June 17th. The free outdoor concert series presents The Killer Bees, filled with family members of the 1960s pop star Bobby V. The band draws on 40 years of experience to play classic rock and roll. They play the stage at 7 p.m. and acoustic bass trio The Locals open the show at 5:30 p.m. Summertime by George is sponsored by the Rotary Club of St. Cloud. And that's another community reminder from your friends here at KVSC. You can get more information about this event at summertimebygeorge.com. Yeah. Well, let's get into another quick set here on your Sound Alternative.

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1: Coming up on next week's menu, we have an interview with Michaela Davis. Michaela Davis mixes twangy rock roots with a country feel to cook up tunes like...
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1: 88.1 KVSC. That last song was Dirty Wedding Dress by Bleachers. And that's a new one. New 2026 release. Let's see if I can get a date for you, just in case you want to know. While I look for that, I'll tell you what you heard before that. Before Bleachers, you heard The Sacred Souls with Any Old Fool off of also another 2026 release. And before that, topping the set off, Hero by Tedeschi Trucks Band, which is also 2026 release. Some good music coming out this year. A lot of music coming out this year. I mean, maybe I'm just paying attention to it more now. I don't know. For a while, I wasn't exactly paying attention about like what came out, unless I was super duper obsessed. But you know, I guess that's just the way it goes. You have your times, and you're not. No, I don't know what I'm trying to say. You have your points in life where you listen to a lot of new music, and a lot of points where you don't. Or at least I do. Okay, and guess what? It's 10 o'clock now. So I want to remind you that you're listening to KBSC. FM and HD St. Cloud and KMOJ HD3 Minneapolis St. Paul. And yeah, I'm gonna get some more music in here for you. The next song up is I Just Don't Know What to Do With by the White Stripes. And remember, I'm definitely a DJ for the people. If you want to hear something, you could just text in, call in, and I'll see if we have it. So, yeah. I'm Liz. You're listening to Indie Brunch. Let's get into some more music now. I Just Don't Know What to Do With by the White Stripes.

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88.1 KVSC. That was Jealousy, Jealousy by Olivia Rodrigo, who just had an album release party last night. So I'm pretty excited for that new music. Everything that she's released up to the album has been some of her best work. I think it's just like, I don't know. Every album gets better of hers. I mean, like most people who like, I don't know. I remember not being the biggest fan of Sour. Like, I still loved it. It just wasn't like a top album for me. But then when Guts came out, I was like, whoa. Okay, whoa. And then everything that's been coming out now, it's too good. It's too good. And then before that, you heard Vertigo by Beach Bunny. And then before that, Night Swimming by Arlo Parks, which, that is one of my favorites off that new album. And what I've heard. And then before that was No Sweeter Feeling by Deary. And topping that set off was I Just Don't Know What to Do with Myself by the White Stripes. Let's see. Why don't we take a look at what the weather is doing right now? Okay. So, we are at 67 degrees and the humidity is 51%. Today will be sunny with a high near 77. And tonight, there will be a chance of showers and thunderstorms before 1 a.m. Then, a slight chance of showers between 1 and 2 a.m. Mostly cloudy with a low around 54. Saturday, mostly sunny with a high near 70. Saturday night, partly cloudy with a low around 58. Sunday, sunny with a high near 71. Sunday night, mostly clear with a low around 48. Monday, 20% chance of showers after 1 p.m. But until then, mostly sunny with a high near 73. Monday night, a chance of showers and thunderstorms. Then a chance of showers after 1 a.m. Partly cloudy with a low around 49. Tuesday, we're looking at a chance of showers and thunderstorms. Again, possible after 1 p.m. But until then, mostly sunny with a high near 71. Tuesday night, a slight chance of showers and thunderstorms. Partly cloudy with a low around 50. Wednesday, a 50% chance of showers. Partly sunny with a high near 74. And Wednesday night, a 40% chance of showers and thunderstorms. Mostly cloudy with a low around 52. And then Thursday, a 20% chance of showers and thunderstorms, but mostly sunny with a high near 73. And I've got a little announcement here for you. In the community interest, KVSC reminds you that the city of St. Cloud hosts their 30th annual Juneteenth celebration on Friday, June 19th. St. Cloud's commemoration of Juneteenth is a celebration of stories, community, and legacy. The free event runs from 12 p.m. noon to 7 p.m. at Lake George Municipal Park. It features live music, presentations, a grill-off, a basketball tournament, and more activities designed with the whole family in mind. Lots of vendors, exhibitors, and food trucks will be on hand as well. That's another community reminder from your friends here at KVSC. You can get more information

about this at our website, kvsc.org, and go to the events tab and the area events page. Well, I'm excited for the grill off personally. KVSC is going to be there. I've heard. I just love the smell of grills. Like, okay. Most American holidays, like specific to America, are just about grilling. And that's what I like. It always smells so good. And it just makes me so happy when there's just a bunch of people outside grilling and, I don't know, just living their lives, having fun, especially in the summertime. And, well, which is usually when people grill. Okay, let's get back into some more music so I stop stumbling over my own words. What's up next is Swimming Ground by Meat Puppets. We'll see if it fits the rest of what I've been playing. But yeah, here on your Sound Alternative, 88.1 FM, KVSC.

88.1 KVSC. That last song you just heard was Exactly Where I'm At by Ween. And then before that was Stay in Your Lane by Fee, spelled F-E-A. Zach called in and suggested that, and I really like that one. That's off a new 2026 release, The Nerve. And

Okay, I cut out for this for a second there. It reminded me of a song I've been hearing across a couple of different social medias, Lobotomize Me by the Rat Utopia Experiment. Yeah, Rat Utopia Experiment. And yeah, if you guys haven't heard that one, definitely check it out. It's very good. The members of the band are pretty young, but they're still releasing some good stuff. But yeah, definitely those songs paired together. I couldn't find the one that I'm talking about in the system. Otherwise, I would have played it right after. But thank you, Zach, for suggesting that. And then before that, let me just knock over the trash can, because why not? Before that, you heard Meat Puppets with Swimming Ground. And then next up, I'm going to play Not Gonna Cry by Luka Lee. And that's spelled L-Y-K-K-E, but it's pronounced Luka. And I mentioned that because I just happened to see a post from a new theater company around here about their new cast for their upcoming summer show. But they're called Luka Theater, so I thought I might as well play that, see what Luka Lee has to offer, because I saw it coming up in the playlist and I wanted to play it. Okay, so that'll be coming up for you here in just a second, here on your Sound Alternative 88.1 KBSC.

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0: 88.1 KVSC. That last song you just heard was Young Leo by Mise en Scène. And then before that was Les Imprimés. I was trying to look up the pronunciation before, and then I didn't get to it in time before the song ended. But their song was Get Lost. And before that was Rotten by Gia Margaret. And starting that set off, we had Luca Lee with Not Gonna Cry. Let me... Let me check something real quick. Oh, and I just keep dropping things, knocking them over. Okay, so let's see. Almost all of those songs were from 2026. Three out of those four songs. Yeah, I can count. We're from a 2026 release. So that would be Get Lost, Rotten, and Not Gonna Cry, Gonna Cry, are all 2026 releases. Okay, so next up, I'm going to play a little Friday Arts and Culture collage from our friend Gracie J here on 88.1.
1: 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This event was made possible with Arts and Cultural Heritage Funds from Minnesota's Clean Water, Land, and Legacy Amendment. Also, on Saturday, July 11th, it's time again for the Stearns History Museum's annual World War II Living History event, At War and at Home, the World War II Experience. 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There will also be plenty of activities for all ages, including an obstacle course, World War II trivia, and arts and crafts. This event is free, but hot dogs and brats will be sold for lunch. And if you can't make it on Saturday, the event is happening the following day on Sunday, July 12th, this time from 11 a.m. to 4 p.m. On Thursday, July 16th, Munzinger and Clemens Gardens is hosting their annual art fair in the gardens from 10 a.m. to 6 p.m. This event features 60-plus artists from all around the state of Minnesota that you can browse and purchase from, plus music performers and food vendors. Paul Imholt, Kathy English, and Laura Dahl are all scheduled to perform. For more information, such as having your artwork exhibited, visit munzingerclemens.com. I'm Gracie J, and that's what's happening. The Arts and Culture Collage is funded through the Minnesota Arts and Cultural Heritage Fund and is produced by KVSC, a proud member of AMPRS, diverse radio for Minnesota's communities.

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Speaking of it being a new hour, why don't I tell you about some stuff? Let's see. In the community interest, KVSC reminds you that the Cloud 9 Con is happening at Crossroads Mall in St. Cloud on Saturday, June 13th and Sunday, June 14th. 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Another event you can find there is Music in the Gardens. KVSC wants to remind you that Music in the Gardens opens their, or that Munsinger Gardens opens their annual Music in the Gardens series on Sunday, June 14th. The series kicks off with a performance by the Half Steps, an a cappella men's quartet who has been entertaining Minnesota audiences for more than 30 years with their renditions of classic pop songs. Like all Music in the Garden performances, this one begins at 3 p.m. and is free and open to the public. It takes place in an area near the gazebo in Munsinger Gardens, which is located in St. Cloud on the banks of the Mississippi River. And that's another community reminder from your friends here at KVSC. Again, you can find that information at our website, kvsc.org. 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Okay. Why don't I tell you a little bit about the weather right now? Because that's always fun, talking about weather, right? Everyone loves that. At least it seems like that. I guess I don't know what other states might be like. When I was a kid, I didn't have a lot of friends my age. I liked hanging out with like my mom and her friends. So weather would be talked about a lot, obviously, as adults do. But then I tried to talk about it in school, and this one girl was like, "Are you obsessed with the weather or something?" I was like, yeah, actually, I guess I am. I don't know. People are silly. It happens sometimes, but right now it is 70 degrees and the humidity is at 46%. Today it's going to be sunny with a high near 77. And with gusts of wind as high as 30 miles per hour. Tonight, a chance of showers and thunderstorms before 1 a.m., then a slight chance of showers between 1 and 2 a.m., and it'll be mostly cloudy with a low around 54. Saturday will be mostly sunny with a high near 70. Saturday night, partly cloudy with a low around 48. My kind of weather. The 70 and 48, that just seems like a great day. Sunday with a high, we'll have a high near 71, and Sunday night will be mostly clear with a low around 48. Monday, a 20% chance of showers after 1 p.m., but until then, mostly sunny with a high near 73. Monday night, a slight chance of showers and thunderstorms, then a chance of showers after 1 a.m., partly cloudy with a low around 49. Tuesday, we're looking at a chance of showers with thunderstorms also possible after 1 p.m. Mostly sunny with a high near 71 until then. Tuesday night, a slight chance of showers and thunderstorms, partly cloudy with a low around 50. Wednesday, we got a 50% chance of showers, partly sunny with a high near 74. And then Wednesday night, a 40% chance of showers and thunderstorms, mostly cloudy with a low around 52. And then just Thursday, during the day, we got a 20% chance of showers and thunderstorms, but
Until then, mostly sunny with a high near 73. Okay. So let's get back into some more music. Next up, I got Fluorescent Adolescent by Arctic Monkeys here for you on your Sound Alternative 88.1 FM KVSC.

0: from early rockabilly and doo-wop, well, my baby drove up in a brand new Cadillac, through the British invasion and folk rock explosion, Motown, Stax, P-Funk, psychedelia, prog, glam, the singer-songwriter movement, the birth of punk rock, new wave, and heavy metal, diversions into classic blues, country, folk, and pop. 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
1: We didn't have tornadoes here until we started putting into traffic circles. Because on the count of, you want to know why? That when people go round and round in circles, it causes disturbance in the atmosphere and causes tornadoes.
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88.1 KVSE. What you just heard was Death and Romance by Magdalena Bay. Before that, Black Sight by Cheekface. And before that, Fluorescent Adolescent by the Arctic Monkeys. Next up, you're going to hear Pharmacist by Always. That's with two V's instead of a W. Did I say Always? I already can't remember what I said. That's how you pronounce it. Sorry if I said Always. No, I didn't. No. My brain likes to trick me, make me think I say things that I haven't said yet, didn't say, won't say. You know, the fun stuff. Let's get back into that here on your sound alternative for this left on your FM dial, 88.1 KVSC.

88.1 KVSC. That last song was La La La La. And the artist was that, and her that song was Does This Go Faster? New 2026 release, Heaven 2. Before that, Lime Garden, another recent release off of Maybe Not Tonight with the track of the same name. Before that was Tame Impala, The Less I Know the Better. And before that I played Superstition, a cover by Estelle, because that's the only song that's the only Estelle song that I could see in Enco, our system. And I love Estelle, and I like have been watching Steven Universe again recently, and I just have been reminded about how good she is. And one of my favorite songs, maybe it's not the greatest pick, but I love is it American Boy? Something like that. Basically, there's just this one video of actually someone hosting on BBC Radio 1, and he's dancing to it, and it's like my favorite thing. I just love Estelle, so anything that I can play of hers, I will. Okay, and then topping all that off was Pharmacist by Always. Next up, we got a little, a special little thing for you, and then more music. So here's that for this left on your FM dial, 88.1 KVSE.

0: Waking up early on a Saturday morning can sometimes be challenging. But here at KVSC, we have the perfect remedy to ease you into the day. 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
1: In 1997, actor Stephen Fry portrayed Irish wit, writer, and bon vivant Oscar Wilde in the biopic Wilde. But the English actor and the Irish playwright shared something else in common. They both visited Minnesota. Wilde in 1882, in the midst of his barnstorming lecture tour of the United States, and Fry in 2008, in the midst of his barnstorming TV documentary tour of the country. Fry's idea was to visit every single state plus the District of Columbia in order to film some unique traditions and a bit of local color. In Tennessee, it was the body farm.
2: What have you got in
3: there? Right now, there is an individual in the bin.
1: Where forensic scientists study decomposing corpses to help with crime scene investigations. In Wisconsin, a dairy farm. And in Minnesota, a Hmong market for breakfast. In a frozen Lake Minnetonka for a spot of ice fishing.
4: That's a nice fish too. Okay, come on. Okay, here he comes, here he comes. I think he's gonna take it, come on. Oh, he's really on top of this.
1: The six-part documentary, Stephen Fry in America, aired in the UK in 2008.
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88.1 KVSC. That last song was Show Me How by Men I Trust. Before that, you heard Summer Babe, but in parentheses, Winter Version by Pavement. Before that was Bridget Calls Me Baby with I Danced With Another Love in My Dreams. That album that Bridget Calls Me Baby put out, so good. So good. I constantly have I Can Take the Sun out of the sky stuck in my head. Okay, well, this is the last time I'm going to hop on here before I head out. But you got news with Gene coming up here, and they're going to do a great job, and you're going to stay and listen. That's what I say. So what I say just goes, I guess. And then after that, you're going to hear Alt Shift, and then more news and more music and all the good stuff. Okay, well, that's it for me. So have a great day. Have a great weekend. This has been Indie Brunch. Next up, you're going to hear Planting Tomatoes by Lucy Dacus. Here on the furthest left on your FM dial, 88.1 KVSC.

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That was the Softies with I Said What I Said. Thank you, Liz, for bringing us the Indie Brunch Show, because there is more to life than paying rents. But you're listening to KVSC, your sound alternative.

0: 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I'm Jean, and today is June 6th, 2026, and it's time for KVSC's new News Watch program. On this Friday, I'll bring you the latest news from our local and state community. Then I'll catch you up on what's happening nationwide before we hear from the BBC for today's World News Summary. 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And to kick off with your local news here in Waite Park. The Waite Park Police Department is looking for a man who was last seen on June 4th. 62-year-old Joel Mayer of Waite Park is described as a 5'7 white male with black hair and brown eyes and is 165 pounds. According to the missing person alert, he was last seen walking near his residence on 7th Street South wearing a backpack and a baseball cap. His vehicles are accounted for and his cell phone is turned off. Multiple attempts to reach him have been unsuccessful. Anyone with information about his whereabouts should call the Waite Park Police Department at 320-251-3281. The National Association of Manufacturers Manufacturing Institute has awarded Greater St. Cloud a $50,000 FAME Catalyst Grant. The institution has recognized Central Minnesota as one of six regions in the country to launch a new chapter for Federation for Advanced Manufacturing Education, otherwise known as FAME. According to a media release from Greater St. Cloud, the grant will help fund planning, research, and partnership building for Minnesota's first FAME USA chapter. FAME is a workforce program funded by Toyota and led by the Manufacturing Institute that offers apprenticeship programs to train manufacturers through a combination of paid work and experience and education. According to the media release, the new FAME chapters will create regional industry hubs to build durable talent pipelines for years to come. Once the chapter in St. Cloud is established, local manufacturers will partner with community colleges or technical schools to offer training and education. The first cohort of students is expected to be selected for enrollment spring 2027, with classes that begin in the fall. A Minnesota legislator who was seriously wounded during an assassination attempt is reacting after the defendant in the case pleaded guilty. State Senator John Hoffman released a statement yesterday stating that there is not justice when his family and the state will never truly heal. The lawmaker was wounded last June when Vance Belter shot him and his wife in their Champlin home. The defendant then went on to gun former Minnesota House Speaker Melissa Hortman and her husband Mark. Belter pleaded guilty yesterday to six federal charges, including stalking, murder, and firearms violations. He was sentenced to two consecutive life prison terms, followed by a 40-year sentence. A popular Minneapolis-based mattress maker is filing for bankruptcy as it plans to merge with Canadian mattress businesses. Sleep Number executives announced last month that it was looking for an option after recording a $50 million quarterly loss. They did not say how much the deal to merge with the Sleep Country Canada is worth. Sleep Number recently filed for Chapter 11 bankruptcy. The company hopes to continue operating and has secured $260 million of debtors in possession of financing. Sleep Number has recorded 4 years of declining sales. Minnesota is resuming payments to some Medicaid providers removed during a revalidation push. Some providers were removed after being labeled as high-risk Medicaid service providers amid mounting pressure surrounding fraud. State reviews was meant to address these fraud concerns and protect federal funding. Early reports said more than 3,400 providers were removed from the program. Some providers said they were caught off guard by the process. University of Minnesota Duluth students are facing a 4.6% cost increase next year. This increase is part of the Board of Regents' proposed budget. Most undergraduate students across the system would see tuition rise by 3.8%. The Board of Regents is expected to vote on the budget June 26th. The increase would take effect this fall. Two ATV riders rescue a missing woman stuck in mud for 3 days. The 68-year-old was found Saturday east of Park Rapids. Riders say her van got stuck on a trail before she fell into mud. Rescue crews freed the woman after she was found lying on her back and badly sunburned. Police are still trying to figure out why she was about 100 miles from her home. An ICE agent charged with assault during Operation Metro Surge is trying to move his case to federal court. Gregory Morgan Jr. was charged in Hennepin County with 2 felony counts of second-degree assault. Prosecutors say Morgan pointed his gun at 2 motorists on Highway 62 in February. His attorney says the case belongs in federal court because Morgan was working as a federal agent. The Hennepin County Attorney's Office says it is prepared to argue against the move. And the last story to wrap up your local and state news here, Minneapolis is starting over on plans for a corner of George Floyd Square. The city council rejected a staff recommendation to sell and develop the former Speedway gas station with the Minnesota Agape Movement. The site sits across the street from where police killed George Floyd. The property became a headquarters and gathering place for protesters after Floyd's murder. City Council members who represent the area will meet with Mayor Jacob Fry and find a new way forward. And that wraps up your local and state news here from your friend at KVSC. On the way, I have a quick PSA, then I'll be right back with your national news.
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0: Now on to your national news. At least one person has been killed and 11 others are injured in an active shooter situation in Midland, Texas. That's according to the mayor of Midland. A suspect is reportedly barricaded inside a building. Video on social media shows officers exchanging gunfire. The public is being advised to avoid the area. Midland is about 330 miles west of Dallas. The defense team for 22-year-old accused assassin Tyler Robinson is asking a judge to block hearsay evidence and sanction prosecutors. Robinson, who is accused of fatally shooting Turning Point USA founder Charlie Kirk, is in court today for a routine step in the proceeding where the state must show it had probable cause to bring the state against him. Case against. His legal team argues that allowing hearsay evidence would deny the defense the chance to cross-examine the actual witnesses, but prosecutors have said Robinson allegedly admitted to killing Charlie Kirk in conversations with multiple people. The defense is also looking to have prosecutors sanctioned for speaking about the case outside the courtroom. However, prosecutors have pushed back on the notion and argued they did nothing improper when they sought to add context to what they call a misleading defense filing that led to viral coverage online. A search is underway south of the Arizona border for Nancy Guthrie's remains. Multiple reports say volunteers went to Nogales, Sonora in Mexico after a local collective received an anonymous tip that her remains were buried in the area. No evidence of Guthrie's remains or a possible grave have been found as of yet. In the meantime, the Pima County Sheriff's Department says they're aware of the tip, however, they have not been contacted by authorities. The mother of the Today Show host, Savannah Guthrie, was reported missing from her southern Arizona home on February 1st. The investigation into her disappearance is continuing. SpaceX is now a publicly traded company. The company said last night in SEC filing that it's raising $75 billion while selling shares for $135 each. Founder Elon Musk is likely to become the world's first trillionaire as a result. The head of NASDAQ said SpaceX IPO is the biggest in history. The U.S. Supreme Court stepped in Thursday with a ruling that prevented the state of Alabama from carrying out a controversial execution. Governor Kay Ivey's office has said the plans were still moving forward to put convicted killer Jeffrey Lee to death on Thursday night. This despite a federal court ruling banning the use of nitrogen hypoxia as the preferred method of execution. Alabama's attorney general appealed the ruling to the state Supreme Court, but the justices have decided not to lift the injunction. The state does not have other methods available of carrying out executions, though where they go from has not yet been announced. Lee has requested to be put to death by firing squad. A family of four needed to be rescued after a ride malfunctioned at Six Flags. Authorities say an issue with the park's Skyscreamer ride Thursday evening left two adults and two teenagers suspended about 120 feet above the ground. They were stranded up there for almost 3 hours until crews performed a high-angle rescue operation to bring them back down. And the last story to wrap up your national news here. Dolly Parton is taking a break from her usual 9-to-5 to get into the coffee business. The singer and actress is launching Cup of Ambition, named after a line from the theme song to the movie 9-to-5, in which she also starred. But if you want a cup, you're probably going to have to take a ride, and maybe a lengthy one. The light, medium, and dark roasts are going to be rolled out to coincide with the grand opening of Parton's Tennessean travel stop south of Nashville later this month. And that wraps up your national news, so be sure to check out Dolly Parton's new line of coffee, and let's get into your BBC News summary.
3: BBC News with Sue Montgomery. SpaceX is making its debut on the New York stock market in a move that should make it one of the largest companies in the U.S. With a record-breaking market valuation of more than $1.7 trillion, it puts Elon Musk on course to be the world's first trillionaire. State media in Iran say a draft peace deal with the U.S. includes the release of frozen Iranian assets and a 60-day period for talks on Tehran's nuclear program. Iranian reports also say it includes an end to conflict on all fronts, including Lebanon, where Israel is fighting Hezbollah. President Trump says the leak bears little relation to what's been agreed. The UN's top official on HIV and AIDS says that the global response to the disease is threatened by cuts in funding from wealthy nations. The celebrated British artist David Hockney has died at the age of 88. He produced some of his best-known work in Los Angeles, capturing the essence of the city with pictures of glittering swimming pools. Police and opposition supporters have clashed outside Parliament in the Democratic Republic of Congo after a coalition of parties defied a ban on protests. It comes days after the lower house approved a bill that could allow President Tshisekedi to stay in power beyond the end of his current term. Stricter new immigration and asylum rules have come into force in the European Union. The European Commission said the system would deliver more secure borders. China has accused foreign spies of attaching sensors to turtles and fish. It claims the animals are being used to create underwater maps, which could identify any weak points in China's coastal defences. BBC News.
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0: Now let's get into your Granite City weather report. On this beautiful sunny day here in St. Cloud, it is feeling like a cool 72 degrees, and we are looking to get as high as 77 for today. We're looking at a low of 55 degrees tonight with a chance of showers in the later evening. Then tomorrow, Sunday, we have a high of 69 and a low of 48. These cool temperatures are a welcome change to the mid-80s of last week, so I am more than happy and here for it. Saturday again, high of 69, low of 48. It will be a bright, beautiful, sunny day, so get out and enjoy. Sunday will be a high of 71 and a low of 48. It will be another clear, sunny day. Monday, there is a slight chance of showers, just a 20% chance of showers and a higher chance of rain and thunderstorms in the later evening, but mostly after midnight. But we're looking at a high of 73 and a low of 49 on Monday there. Then on Tuesday, we have a high of 71 and a low of 50 degrees. There's a chance of showers on Tuesday as well. Thunderstorms are possible after 1 p.m., but other than that, should be mostly sunny. Wednesday, we have a high of 74 degrees and a low of 52. There's a 50% chance of showers, and it should remain partly sunny, but just with some slight showers, mostly after noon. And on Thursday, we're taking a peek at next week. We got a high of 73 and a low of 51 there. There's a 20% chance of showers, so maybe some slight scattered rain showers here and there, but no storms to worry about. That wraps up your Granite City weather report, but really all you need to know is it's going to be sunny all this weekend and maybe

According to a case study of explosive cyclogenesis by Richard Reed and Mark Albright with the American Meteorological Society, an explosive cyclogenesis that occurred over the eastern Pacific on November 13, 1981, began in a baroclinic zone. A baroclinic zone is an area that features a strong temperature gradient over a small area. The winds at the jet level exceeded 90 meters per second, and the lifted index depleted and became negative as the storm intensified. A negative lifted index is indicative of severe weather. There was extreme instability, likely contributed to by low-level advection of warm, moist air. In general, bomb cyclones typically occur over the ocean and during the winter. They can happen when a cold air mass collides with a warm air mass, such as the air over warmer ocean waters. Bomb cyclones can produce wind speeds of 74 to 95 miles per hour, which is the same as a Category 1 hurricane. Most bomb cyclones occur off the East Coast, as this region often experiences a sharp temperature contrast between a cold continental air mass and the warmer waters of the Atlantic. The temperature difference, combined with these strong jet-level winds, forcing air upwards, helps bombogenesis to form. This has been Bomb Cyclones Decoded. Tune in next time on Weather Decoded for more about the why behind the weather forecast. I'm Alan. I hope you learned something new. See you next week.

Now on to your sports news here from your friend at KVSC. Let's take a look at North Carolina. The Hurricanes are one win away from their first Stanley Cup since 2006. Carolina took down the Vegas Golden Knights 4-2 in Game 5 in Raleigh. Andriy Shchukinov scored twice when Sebastian Aho and Jordan Staal also lit the lamp in Carolina. Staal has scored in every game this series and has 6 goals in the past 5 games. Brandon Bussy stepped up in net once again with 23 saves, and the Canes now hold a 3-2 lead, while Pavel Dorofeev scored both in Vegas goals in the road loss. The Stanley Cup Finals resume Sunday when the Golden Knights play host the Hurricanes in Sin City. Gophers athletic director Mark Coyle and women's basketball coach Dawn Pulsett are getting contract extensions. The deals were approved yesterday by the University of Minnesota Board of Regents. Coyle received a 2-year extension through June 2032. His compensation will average $2.76 million over the next 6 years. Gophers athletes have won 26 conference titles in Coyle's tenure. Meanwhile, Coach Pulsett earned a 1-year extension through 2032, and her base salary will increase to $1.1 million. She led the women's team to the Sweet 16 last season. They lost to eventual national championship, UCLA. A Minneapolis brewery patio is being demolished on XL Energy land. 56 Brewing is tearing down the deck after a dispute with XL Energy. Neighbors gathered Wednesday for one last outdoor happy hour before demolition. Little story to break up your sports here, but back to the Twin Cities soccer fans, because they have plenty of places to watch the World Cup. Bars, restaurants, and public spaces are hosting watch parties throughout the tournament. Minnesota United is holding its soccer celebration on Nicollet Mall from June 11th through June 25th. Other watch sports include Black Hearts of St. Paul, Ladonia, Cursiveria, North Loop Green, and El Nuevo Campo. The World Cup runs through July 19th. The Minnesota Twins had just 5 hits during an 11-0 loss to the Detroit Tigers at Comerica Park. Royce Lewis was the only Twins player to have multiple base hits, while Zebby Matthews was charged with his fourth loss after surrendering 7 runs on 9 hits in 6 innings. Minnesota remains in third place in the AL Central at 31-39. The Twins send Joe Ryan to the mound against the Cardinals tonight. Nolan Teasey is cleaning house in the Vikings' front office. The Purple's new general manager fired 4 staffers yesterday. Assistant GM Demetrius Washington, senior personal executive Jamal Stephenson, and assistant director college scoring

0: Pat Roberts, as well as Pro Scouts Sally Cavell, were all handed a pink slip. In other team news, Minnesota wrapped up mandatory minicamp yesterday. And the last story to wrap up your sports news here, the Minnesota Lynx go for their 9th win in a row when they visit the Las Vegas Aces in Sin City tomorrow night. Minnesota is coming off a 100-78 rout over the Dallas Wings at home on Tuesday night. The Lynx are off to a 10-2 start this season. Minnesota's game tips off at 7 p.m. So be sure to catch it there. The Lynx are sure to have a great run this season, which I am hoping for. But thank you so much for listening to the Noon News Watch on this Friday. Still have more awesome programs coming your way, like On This Day in Sports, Up North Report, and more music coming at you. Thanks so much for tuning in. I am Jean, and you're listening to the Noon News Watch.
1: On this day in sports, in 1939, the National Baseball Hall of Fame is dedicated in Cooperstown, New York. Even before the building was officially opened in 1939, there were Hall of Fame classes being inducted, including the inaugural Hall of Fame class in 1936, which included Babe Ruth, Ty Cobb, Walter Johnson, Christy Mathewson, and Honus Wagner. It certainly could be argued that the National Baseball Hall of Fame and Museum is the most well-known sports shrine in the world. Since its opening in 1939, the Hall of Fame not only immortalizes members of baseball's history, but a massive amount of artifacts, all of which donated by players and fans. On This Day in Sports is brought to you by the KVSC Sports Department.
2: For KAXE News, I'm Megan Buffington with the Up North Report. The body of a Minneapolis man was recovered Wednesday evening near the base of the cliffs at Palisade Head. WTIP reports a Teteguch State Park ranger reported the body to the Lake County Sheriff's Office. The victim was later identified as 29-year-old Seth Pifo. The Sheriff's Office and Midwest Medical Examiner's Office are investigating the incident. Indigenous students will drum at Brainerd High School's commencement ceremony after community members pushed the district for approval. Larissa Donovan has the details.
3: Years of effort have gone into establishing a drum group in the Brainerd Public School District so graduates could hear an honor song during commencement. Chair of the Volunteer American Indian Parent Advisory Committee, Govinda Boudreau, says there was a plan approved for the drum group's inclusion. But a few days before Friday's graduation, the committee was made aware that the drum group was not going to be included in the program. In emails to Boudreau on Wednesday, Interim Superintendent Peter Grant said he was not aware of any past plans. He wrote, "With a limited amount of time before the ceremony, next year would be more appropriate." But after an outpouring of community support for the drumming, the song was approved Thursday morning. Boudreau, who is a White Earth Nation descendant, says she is relieved the drum group will finally get their chance to perform at graduation, but also says she was frustrated it took so much effort to be heard on behalf of these students.
4: I do think that this is not a decision that would have been made or turned the tide had there not been community leaning in with urgency, you know, around this.
3: Native students represent a little more than 3% of Brainerd High School's student body, and the APAC has been working toward a student drum group for 5 years.
4: They had lessons, and they started to do events just with their hand drums. They built the drum. They have had mentorship. They've had teachings around it. They've feasted it. They've been preparing for this moment.
3: A request for comment from Grant was not returned as of Thursday afternoon. Larissa Donovan, KAXE News.
2: U.S. Representative Angie Craig says she will no longer seek the DFL endorsement in the Senate race at the party convention this weekend. She will instead take her campaign directly to voters at the August primary. The Minnesota Reformer reports Craig called the endorsement process unrepresentative and undemocratic at her announcement Wednesday in front of the state capitol. The southeastern Minnesota congresswoman faced a serious challenge from Lieutenant Governor Peggy Flanagan, who was also running for retiring Senator Tina Smith's seat. According to her campaign, Flanagan was on track to win 75% of the party delegates who make the endorsement. Craig says the process favors the more ideologically extreme candidates who excite loyal party activists. Flanagan's campaign counters that if Craig didn't think the endorsement mattered, she wouldn't have made efforts to win it. The Reformer says the DFL does have a poor record of selecting candidates who go on to win with primary voters. Flanagan and Governor Tim Walz lost the endorsement in 2018, but still ended up winning a second term. The Minnesota Office of Cannabis Management will make two stops in the region next week as part of its listening tour. The events are designed to give the general public an overview of the office's work, Minnesota's cannabis regulation rollout, and an opportunity to ask questions. The events are open to anyone, though you'll need to register on the office's website. The listening tour will stop Thursday evening in Bemidji and Friday afternoon in Duluth. A new program will help Minnesota farmers purchase electric equipment to reduce air pollution. The State Department of Agriculture is now accepting applications for the Electric Farm Equipment Grant Program. Eligible applicants include farmers and livestock producers and organizations that train or support farmers. The agency expects to award $6.6 million across about 90 grants. Individual grants will range from $1,500 to $150,000. Priority will be given to projects that replace diesel or gas-powered farm equipment with electric alternatives, especially equipment that plays an important role in day-to-day operations. The program does require a 25% cash match, and funds are provided as reimbursements, so grantees will have to pay costs up front. Find more information at kaxe.org. That's it for the Up North Report. From the KAXE News Desk, I'm Megan Buffington, telling the stories of Northern Minnesota through local news.
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That was Bittersweet Symphony by The Verve to start off today's Alt Shift. I'm DJ Rocket, and we're going to have some great songs up ahead for the next, 3 hours. I think it's 3 hours. Coming up, we're going to hear something from Kevin Morby and Krangbin. I butchered them, sorry. But first, we're going to hear something from a band called Teen Suicide. Song called Idiot on your sound alternative KVSC 88.1 FM.

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4: That was Kevin Morby with Natural Disaster you heard there about a minute ago. I already said the song Natural Disaster from the album Little Wide Open. For that was Kurongbin with Maria Tambien from Con Todo el Mundo. And for that was Teen Suicide with Idiot from the album New Descending Staircase Headless. You heard some little breaks there, and let's head to some more music. How about that? We're going to hear something from the Bug Club and a group that hopefully I really do pronounce this right. I'm having some trouble pronouncing words today, so I do apologize. Polysix? Polysix? I'm pretty sure it's I'm going to say it's Polysix. I'm just going to say it's what it is. But before we get to that, we're going to hear something from REM from 1996, 30 years ago. It's Ebo the Letter on your Sound Alternative, KVSC 88.1 FM.

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That was the Bud Club with Yours If You Want Me from the album Every Single Muscle. For that was Policix with X-Rays. This is My Life from their album New. Before that was REM with Ebo the Letter from their album New Adventures in Hi-Fi. And in the community, just gave us your mind to the City of St. Cloud host their 30th annual Juneteenth celebration on Friday, June 19th, so next week. St. Cloud's commemoration of Juneteenth is a celebration of stories, community, and legacy. The free event runs from 12 noon to 7 p.m. at Lake George Municipal Park. 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For next set here, we're going to hear something from The Cure and Jeremy Messersmith. But first, this artist recently just announced a new album, and he issued a new single with it. We don't have that yet, but we do have the lead single from his, well, one of the lead singles from his upcoming album, which I believe is called Frozen Charlotte. It's Jack White. Here's God and the Broken Ribs. On your Sound Alternative, KVSC 88.1 FM.

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5: 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Deep three, and that's good. Tony Dahl, are you kidding me? Another Buffalo connection.
6: 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Back towards the Van Horn, takes a shot. He scores! 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

Give you a Serious Alternative, 88.1 FM. That was The Cure with Close to Me from the album The Head on the Door. Before that, what was before that? But there was Jeremy Messersmith with Spiral Bound from the album Fox Coyote. And before that was Jack White with the song God and the Broken Ribs. That'll be the lead, that's the leadoff single from his upcoming album, Frozen Charlotte, releasing July 10th. And then the community just gave us here, reminds you, the Cloud 9 Con is happening at Crossroads Mall in St. Cloud on Saturday, June 13th and Sunday, June 14th. This convention is free to the public. It focuses on pop culture, anime, video gaming, art, books, comics, collectible card games, tabletop gaming, toys, and more. 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Well, up ahead for our next set here, we're going to hear something from, Eka Vandal and At the Drive-In. But first, here's Jose Gonzalez with Losing Game Sick on your Sound Alternative KVSC 88.1 FM.

KVSC, your sound alternative, 88.1 FM. That was At the Drive-In with One Armed Scissor from their album Relationship of Command. You know, that song, that's a really good song. That's a really good song. I really do like that. Before that was Eka Vandal with Sorry Crash from the album Looking for People to Unfollow. And before that was Jose Gonzalez with Losing Game Sick from the album Against the Dying of the Light. By the head into the second hour of Alt Shift today. And I will now share the next set. We're going to hear something from Haim, H-A-I-M, Haim, and something from the Smashing Pumpkins. Before we get to there, though, here's the Butthole Surfers, something from Locust Abortion Technician, it's Human Cannonball. And your sound alternative, KVSC 88.1 FM.

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16: 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Welcome to the Root Cellar, where roots rock, alt country, and Americana comes alive. We spin the tracks born in barns, brewed in basements, and raised on the heartland highways. If it's got grit, groove, and a story to tell, it's got a home right here. So, pull up a stool and crack a cold one and get into the Root Cellar, where the underground sounds just like home.
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KVSC, your sound alternative, 88.1 FM. That was Haim with Million Years from the album I Quit. For that was the Smashing Pumpkins with Tonight Tonight from the album Melancholy and the Infinite Sadness. And for that was the Butthole Surfers with Human Cannonball from their album Locust Abortion Technician. Let's take a look here at the weather for the upcoming weekend. It will be a lot nicer than it has been. A high of 77 today, low of 55, with a 40% chance of showers in the evening. And on Saturday, it's a high of 69 and a low of 48. Be mostly sunny and partly cloudy all day. And then on Sunday, it'll be a high of 69 and a low of 46. So it'll get a little chilly, but, you know, it's a nice kind of chill where, you know, it's not freezing. You know, I don't know why I'm still talking about that. That's done. That's not coming back until, like, November. But yeah, it's going to get a little bit colder than usual, especially compared to the, like, you know, last week we've been having where it's been like 80s and 90s and it's been like humid and stuff. But, you know, slight chance showers tonight, and then Monday night there's a 40% chance of thunderstorms. Hopefully we can get like a nice calm storm in soon though, because, you know, we need that. Nice and calm. Up ahead here, we're going to hear something from James Blake and Snail Mail. First, here's a single from Growing Pains called Swimming. 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

0: KVSC, your sound alternative, 88.1 FM. That was James Blake with I Had a Dream, She Took My Hand from the album Trying Times. For that was Snail Mail with Tractor Beam from the album Ricochet. And for that was Growing Pains with Swimming, single by them. And in a community interest, KVSC reminds you that the Munsinger Gardens opens their annual Music in the Gardens series on Sunday, June 14th. Series kicks off with a performance by the Half Steps. This a cappella men's quartet has been entertaining Minnesota audiences for more than 30 years with their renditions of classic pop songs. Like all Music in the Gardens performances, this one begins at 3 p.m. and is free and open to the public. It takes place in an area near the gazebo in Munsinger Gardens, which is located in St. Cloud on the banks of the Mississippi River. You can get more information about this event at our website, kvsc.org. Go to the Events tab in the Area Events page. For next set here, we're going to hear something from Minnesota band Pole String, as well as Father John Misty. First, here's a request for a song from the Presidents of the United States of America, the last single from their debut album called Dune Buggy, on your sound alternative, KVSC 88.1 FM.
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0: KVSC College and Community Radio, 88.1 FM. That was Pull String with the song Minnesota Rain from the Growing Pains EP. For that was Father John Misty with Hollywood Forever, Cemetery Sings from the album Fear Fun. And before that was the Presidents of the United States of America with Dune Buggy from their debut album, The Presidents at the United States of America. I forgot what I was going to say. I was going to have something, and I completely just... Oh, that's right. We're going to hear a few messages. We'll be right back. We're going to head to the Arts and Culture Collage.
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0: Welcome to the Arts and Culture Collage, a place to post happenings of all things artistic and cultural covering central Minnesota. Well, it's June, which means it's time for Granite City Days in St. Cloud. 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There will also be plenty of activities for all ages, including an obstacle course, World War II trivia, and arts and crafts. This event is free, but hot dogs and brats will be sold for lunch. And if you can't make it on Saturday, the event is happening the following day on Sunday, July 12th, this time from 11 a.m. to 4 p.m. On Thursday, July 16th, Munzinger and Clemens Gardens is hosting their annual art fair in the gardens from 10 a.m. to 6 p.m. This event features 60-plus artists from all around the state of Minnesota that you can browse and purchase from, plus music performers and food vendors. Paul Imholt, Kathy English, and Laura Dahl are all scheduled to perform. For more information, such as having your artwork exhibited, visit munzingerclemens.com. I'm Gracie J, and that's what's happening. 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
1: For our next set here, we're going to... Sorry about that. We're going to hear something from Faith No More and Elliot Smith. But first, here is a song from The Garden called This Could Build Us a Home. 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

0: KVSC, first on your FM dial, 88.1 FM. That was Faith No More with King for a Day from the album King for a Day, Fool for a Lifetime. For that was Elliot Smith with Son of Sam from the album Figure Eight. And for that was The Garden with This Could Build Us a Home from the album Ha Ha. We'll be right back to the music after these little messages here.
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0: Up ahead here for our next set, we're going to hear something from Camper Van Beethoven and the All-American Rejects. But first, we got a song here from the band Elastica. It's called Stutter. 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
3: Donahue fires on, deflected in! Nolan Walker! The biggest goal he'll score all year! Deflected in off a Donahue shot! And St. Cloud State leads with 53 seconds to go!
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5: Welcome in, Dark Hearts. I'm Wolfie.
6: And Mooney, and this is your Nerd Network News.
5: Today we're talking about the highly anticipated Bleach Thousand Year Blood War, The Calamity. This will be the final season of the Blood War arc and bring the Bleach anime to a close after 12 years. That is, unless they do the Hell arc.
6: In the first trailer, we see Ichigo's new Shikai come together and form his new Bankai, which quickly breaks. In the second trailer, we see footprints and a recap of all the major events from the original anime, plus shots from the previous seasons of the Blood War arc, with voiceovers from some of the most heartfelt and intense moments. Also, can we say trypophobia? Yubaha's eyes are so disturbing. We see Chad and Ganju Shiba teaming up against a few Sternritter, Uryu versus Hoshfault, with the latter appearing to obtain Yubaha's powers from the up-close shot of his eye, and two blink-and-you-miss-it scenes of Ichigo's new Bankai, and highly anticipated Horn of Salvation form.
5: We're also seeing reports that we'll be introduced to a brand new character that wasn't in the manga. Plus, we're seeing hints of other Bankai forms that we haven't seen yet. Not to mention, the first three episodes will be playing in theaters June 25th through the 29th. The Blood War arc has been rightfully named as it has some of the most intense and bloody scenes we've seen in the Bleach anime. We've lost many of our favorite characters, with only a handful surviving the initial attack on the Soul Society. This arc has also been one of the most beautiful animes that we've watched. Studio Pierrot has been on their A-game and putting all the love and care into animating the Blood War arc. This has been the best we've seen, and we're stoked for the next season.
6: The final season of Bleach Thousand Year Blood War is beautiful, intense, and bloody. And we can't wait to see the first three episodes on the big screen between June 25th and 29th, with the rest of the anime releasing in July. And until then, Dark Hearts, shall we fight Ichigo?
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0: KVSC, your sound alternative, 88.1 FM. That was Camper Van Beethoven with Take the Skinheads Bowling from the album Telephone Free Landslide Victory. Before that was All American Rejects with the song Clothesline from the album Sandbox. Before that was Elastica with Stutter from the album Elastica. Let's just head into the next set of music because I'm just feeling, you know, very musical mood. We're going to hear something from They Might Be Giants and The Posies, both of which are requests. But first, we're going to hear something from the band Ear, the song Ne Plus Ultra. On your sound alternative, KVSC, 88.1 FM.
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1: Howdy, partner. Can you feel that in the air? Something's brewing in Husky Country. And the KVSC Sports Department is mounting up. Because the three-pointers are flying.
2: Notke into the corner now for O'Reilly. Long cross-court pass. Eggerbrett for three. Yes, it's good. Jada Eggerbrett adding another one on. She's up to 14 points here on the night.
1: And the dunks there are coming.
3: Now driving in Remlal. Remlal puts one up off the back of the rim. And the putback by Wyatt Hawks. Go up the stepladder, young man. He rose over everyone else and just flushed that one home. Two hands for safety.
1: And with the showdown on the horizon, there's only one place to catch all the action.
4: Washington down center court, looking for the fast break. He has Remlal in the corner, gives it to him. Remlal from the corner, bang! Anish Remlal!
1: Husky basketball, only on the KVSC Sports Stream. 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

KVS, Seeker Sound Alternative, 88.18. What? Sorry, I got confused there. This is KVSC, the voice of St. Cloud, 88.1 FM. That was They Might Be Giants with I Palindrome I from Apollo 18. Before that was the Posies with Going, Going, Gone from the Reality Bites soundtrack. Before that was Ear with Ne Plus Ultra single by them. In the community interest, KVSC, remind you that the next episode of The Menu will be coming on June 16th at 4:30 p.m. This time, we'll be hearing with Michaela Davis. Originally from Rochester, New York, Michaela Davis is a classically trained harpist who has released several albums of twangy Americana and roots rock. She's headlining a show at 7th Street Entry on June 16th. Tune in to hear Michaela Davis's in conversation with Winston, a longtime member of the KVSC Music Department and current host of Soul Flight. It's The Menu's airing Tuesdays at 4:30 p.m. Brought to you by KVSC. For next set here, we're going to fulfill an old request here for a Pearl Jam song. We'll also hear something from Ween and Tori Amos, but I

0: Kivia, see your sound turned to 88.1 FM. That was Ween with Happy Colored Marbles from Quebec. And I'm also retroactively counting that as one of the requests I got from one of my, from someone I know who requested any song that makes you visualize expired produce. You know what? That one does it. Before that was Tori Amos with Stronger Together from the album In Times of Dragons. And before that was Pearl Jam with Better Man from the album Vitalogy. And we will be right back to the music here after these short little messages. We'll be right back.
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3: Welcome back to Stages on KVSC. Here's what's happening in the Granite City area and beyond. Starting off with Thursday, June 18th, in the St. Cloud area, as always, Monday Night Jazz will be playing at the Pioneer Place Veranda Lounge at 7 p.m. Dust and Bones, a tribute to Guns N' Roses, will be playing at the Pioneer Place main stage at 7:30 p.m. In the Twin Cities area, Go Your Own Way, a Fleetwood Mac sing-along, will be happening at Turf Club at 8 p.m. The event is 21+, and doors open at 7. Lily Fitz will be playing with Andrew Lucier at 7th Street Entry at 8 p.m. The event is 18+, and doors open at 7. Moving on to Friday, June 19th, in the St. Cloud area, Scott Kiever will be playing at the Pioneer Place Veranda Lounge at 8 p.m. Reminiscing 75 through 79 will be happening at the Pioneer Place main stage at 7:30 p.m. In the Twin Cities area, The Marlowe's will be playing at 7th Street Entry at 8 p.m. The show is 18+, and doors open at 7. Future Birds will be playing with Jolton Mayfield at Fine Line at 8 p.m. The show is 18+, and doors open at 7. All Tomorrow's Petty, featuring Molly Dean and A Traveling Wilbury, will be playing at Turf Club at 8 p.m. The show is 21+, and doors open at 7. Ending Friday and moving into Saturday, June 20th, in the St. Cloud area, Andy Hansen will be playing at the Pioneer Place Veranda Lounge at 8 p.m. Happening at B-Side Indie Music Cafe, an open mic for spoken word poetry from 1 to 2:30 p.m. and a donor event featuring the hero and the villain, Joe J. McGowan and Nathan Ness from 6 to 9 p.m. In the Twin Cities area, Amel and the Sniffers will be playing with Party Dozen at Surly Brewing Festival Field at 7 p.m. The show is 18+, and doors open at 5:30. Underscores will be playing with Umru at Fine Line at 7:30 p.m. The show is all ages and doors open at 6:30. High Speed Snowshoes will be playing with Taba and Sally Forth at 7th Street Entry at 8 p.m. The show is 18+, and doors open at 7. Bob Schneider will be performing at the Cedar Cultural Center at 8:30 p.m. The show is all ages and doors open at 7. Finally, moving on to Sunday, June 21st, in the Twin Cities area, Dexter and the Moon Rocks will be playing with Cigarettes at Sunset and High June at Fine Line at 8 p.m. The show is 18+, and doors open at 7. Bright Young Things and Wim Tapley and the Cannons will be playing with Anything You Want at 7th Street Entry at 8 p.m. The show is 18+, and doors open at 7. High on Fire will be playing at the Turf Club at 8 p.m. The show is 21+, and doors open at 7. As always, be sure to support your local scene, and until next time, I'm Alan Sucero. Go see a show!
4: Stages on KVSC is brought to you by House Shows. You beg your parents to go to First Avenue, they tell you we have First Avenue at home, but First Avenue at home is a merch table in the kitchen and a basement with holes in the walls. 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
0: For our next set here, we're going to hear something from Phi Lacey. I think it's how you pronounce it. We'll hear something from XTC. But first, here's Pavement with Cut Your Hair. 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

KVSC, your sound alternative, 88.1 FM. That was Failaci, or Failaci, one of those two, with the song Have You Nothing Left to Say. Before that was XTC with This Is Pop from the album White Music. Before that was Pavement with Cut Your Hair from the album Crooked Rain, Crooked Rain. Looking ahead at the weather here for the upcoming weekend, it's going to be a fairly nice out. High of 77, low of 55 today, with a chance of showers in the evening tonight. Then Saturday, it's a high of 69, a low of 48, partly cloudy all day. And then on Sunday, high of 69, low of 46, sunny and mostly clear heading into the next week. So it'll be nice out, but it's pretty windy today. So, you know, be wary of that. For the next set here, we're going to hear something from the Del Von Lamar Organ Trio and The Strokes. But first, here's The Black Keys from El Camino. 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

Put the needle on the record, put the needle on the record, put the needle on the record when the drum beats go like this. Right about now, now, now, you are listening to the sounds of KVSC 88.1 FM, St. Cloud.

KVSC, your sound alternative, 88.1 FM. That was the Delvon Lamar Organ Trio with the single Chicken Leg. Before that was the Strokes with Last Night from Is This It. Before that was the Black Keys with Dead and Gone from El Camino. And with that, that will wrap up Alt Shift, even though we do have one last song left that wraps up Alt Shift for today. The 4 p.m. News Edition is up next. But before we go, I will reveal the last song. It's a nice little classic from Nirvana, from their breakout album. Never mind, it's not Smells Like Teen Spirit. As you know, as much as I like the song, it's not that one. It's actually the follow-up to that one. This is Come As You Are on your sound alternative. KVSC 88.1 FM. I've been DJ Rocket. See you around.

0: Thank you to Rocket for playing a little Nirvana. Come As You Are from Nevermind as his final track today. 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I'm Sarah Jane Smith. Today is June 12th, 2026, and it's time for KVSC's 4 p.m. News Edition program. On this Friday, I'll bring in the latest news from our local and state community. Then I'll catch you up on what's happening nationwide before we hear from the BBC for today's World News Summary. Your rundown of Husky and Minnesota sports news is coming your way, along with a full Granite City forecast. 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The National Association of Manufacturers Manufacturing Institute has awarded Greater St. Cloud a $50,000 FAME Catalyst Grant. The institution has recognized Central Minnesota as one of 6 regions in the county to launch a new chapter of the Federation for Advanced Manufacturing Education, that's FAME. According to a media release from the Greater St. Cloud, the grant will help fund planning, research, and partnership building for Minnesota's first FAME USA chapter. FAME is a workforce program funded by Toyota and led by the Manufacturing Institute that offers apprenticeship programs to train manufacturers through a combination of paid work experience and education. According to the media release, the new FAME chapters will create regional industry hubs to build durable talent pipelines for years to come. Once the chapter in St. Cloud is established, local manufacturers will partner with community colleges or technical schools to offer training and education. The first cohort of students is expected to be selected for enrollment in the spring of 2027, with classes beginning that fall. In more educational news, St. Cloud State University has announced that beginning in fall of 2026, Twin Cities graduate programs will be transferred to the North Hennepin Community College campus in Brooklyn Park. The move will take place on Monday, August 3rd, according to a media release from the SCSU Communications. These classes were previously offered at the SCSU's Plymouth location. Graduate students taking courses at NHCC will have access to a wide range of campus amenities that weren't offered at the Plymouth location. Some of these include a fitness and recreation center, a community and study center, spaces, library services, and on-site staff to help students connect with tutoring and mental health services. With a growing demand for graduate education in the Northwest Metro, this partnership allows us to meet learners where they are by bringing advanced degree options closer to the communities we serve, said NHCC President Dr. Rolando Garcia. All programs delivered at NHCC will remain SCSU programs according to the release. Faculty, academic standards, admissions, advising, degrees, and tuition are not changing. Current graduate students who may be affected by the change are being notified directly and will receive additional information in the coming weeks to see the full list of programs offered in the Twin Cities. 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The Waite Park Police Department is looking for a missing man who was last seen on June 4th. 62-year-old Joel Meyer of Waite Park is described as a 5'7" white male with black hair, brown eyes, and is 165 pounds. According to the missing person alert, he was last seen walking near his residence on 7th Street South, wearing a backpack and a baseball cap. His vehicles are accounted for and his cell phone is turned off. Multiple attempts to reach him have been unsuccessful. Anyone with information about his whereabouts should call the Waite Park Police Department at 320-251-3281. In state news, a Minnesota legislator who was seriously wounded during an assassination attempt is reacting after the defendant in the case pled guilty. State Senator John Hoffman released a statement yesterday stating that there is no justice when his family and the state will never truly heal. The lawmaker was wounded last June when Vance Bolter shot him and his wife in their Champlain home. The defendant then went on to gun down former Minnesota House Speaker Melissa Hortman and her husband Mark. Bolter pled guilty yesterday to 6 federal charges, including stalking, murder, and firearms violations. He was sentenced to 2 consecutive life prison terms, followed by a 40-year sentence. The Target Field concession workers will stage a walkout on June 22nd. Unite Here union officials made the announcement yesterday that the strike will happen before a game between the Twins and the Dodgers. The employees have been working without a contract since January of last year. The workers include cooks, bartenders, suite and stand attendants, cashiers, dishwashers, and other employees. Union leaders say that the rank and file make minimum wage and don't have access to health care benefits through their employer, Delaware North. And a popular Minneapolis-based mattress maker is filing for bankruptcy as it plans to merge with a Canadian mattress builder business. Sleep Number executives announced last month that it was looking at other options after recording a $50 million quarterly loss. They did not say how much the deal to merge with Sleep Country Canada is worth. Sleep Number recently filed for Chapter 11 bankruptcy. The company hopes to continue operating and has secured $260 million of debtors in possession financing. Sleep Number has recorded 4 years of declining sales.
1: 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What do you want to hear? 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
3: 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Alcoholics Anonymous. It works. 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
0: And in national news, Iran's foreign minister is telling his country in a live TV broadcast an agreement with the U.S. is in the final stages. Multiple reports also indicate that the U.S. and Iran are closing in on a peace agreement that could be signed as soon as this weekend. This current deal is being called a memorandum of understanding between the U.S. and Iran that would cease hostilities, open the Strait of Hormuz, and allow for further talks to continue. President Trump's name is being removed from the exterior of the Kennedy Center today in Washington, D.C. Crews erected scaffolding around the exterior to begin the removal process. This comes after a federal judge last month ruled Trump's Board of Trustees acted illegally when they voted to add his name to the building without working through Congress. A new batch of documents and videos related to UFOs are being released by the Pentagon today. Videos include the latest batch appear to show orb-like objects in the sky, while a set of images and clips offer artistic interpretations of reported sightings. The government began disclosing documents related to the phenomenon last month following a bipartisan push for transparency when it comes to U.S. UFO files. In more space news, SpaceX soared to its first day of trading on the stock market today. The company said last night in an SEC filing that it's raised $75 billion while selling shares for $135 each. Founder Elon Musk is likely to become the world's first trillionaire as a result. The head of NASDAQ said SpaceX IPO is the biggest in history. And in case you want a little sci-fi that you can go see, Steven Spielberg's newest movie, a sci-fi thriller called Disclosure Day, is off to a great start at the box office. The film made $6.5 million from Thursday previews and is projected to earn about $35 million in its first weekend in theaters. Internationally, the film has made about $6 million so far. Time now for the BBC here on KBSC.
5: BBC News with Sue Montgomery. SpaceX is making its debut on the New York stock market in a move that should make it one of the largest companies in the U.S. With a record-breaking market valuation of more than $1.7 trillion, it puts Elon Musk on course to be the world's first trillionaire. State media in Iran say a draft peace deal with the US includes the release of frozen Iranian assets and a 60-day period for talks on Tehran's nuclear program. Iranian reports also say it includes an end to conflict on all fronts, including Lebanon, where Israel is fighting Hezbollah. President Trump says the leak bears little relation to what's been agreed. The UN's top official on HIV and AIDS says that the global response to the disease is threatened by cuts in funding from wealthy nations. The celebrated British artist David Hockney has died at the age of 88. He produced some of his best-known work in Los Angeles, capturing the essence of the city with pictures of glittering swimming pools. Police and opposition supporters have clashed outside Parliament in the Democratic Republic of Congo after a coalition of parties defied a ban on protests. It comes days after the lower house approved a bill that could allow President Tshisekedi to stay in power beyond the end of his current term. Stricter new immigration and asylum rules have come into force in the European Union. The European Commission said the system would deliver more secure borders. China has accused foreign spies of attaching sensors to turtles and fish. It claims the animals are being used to create underwater maps, which could identify any weak points in China's coastal defences. BBC News.
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0: Time now for Granite City weather. 77 degrees out there. Heat index makes it feel like 78. And the dew point, 50%. 50 degrees, excuse. It's a little on the muggy side, but not too bad. So, for tonight, chance of showers and thunderstorms before 1 a.m., then a slight chance of showers between 1 and 2. Mostly cloudy, a low of 55. Chance of precip is 40%. Tomorrow looks like a beautiful day, mostly sunny and 69. Going to be a little on the windy side, though, but that keeps the temps down and the bugs out. Saturday night, partly cloudy and low of 48. Again, winds up to 15 miles an hour. Sunday, another beautiful day, sunny and 69, and still on the windy side. Sunday night, mostly clear, low around 46. Monday, sunny and 74. Monday night, 40% chance of showers and thunderstorms, low around 49. Tuesday, sunny and 72. Tuesday night, 20% chance of showers after 1 a.m., partly cloudy and low of 50. And Wednesday, chance of showers, then showers likely, and a thunderstorm after 1 p.m., partly sunny and a high of 72. Chance of precip is 60% on Wednesday during the day, and 50% Wednesday night with a low of 51. 20% chance of showers and thunderstorms on Thursday, otherwise mostly sunny, 72. Thursday night, mostly clear and 50. And for Juneteenth Day, come and see us. We will have a booth out at Lake George Park. It'll be mostly sunny and 77. Perfect day for that. So, time now for Weather Decoded. Here.
9: Welcome to Weather Decoded, where we break down the big picture behind the forecast. My name is Alan Sucero, and today we're going to talk about bomb cyclones, what they are, and how they happen. Explosive cyclogenesis, also known as bombogenesis or a bomb cyclone, is a rapid intensification of a mid-latitude low-pressure system. This intensification is represented by a drop in pressure measured in millibars or hectopascals. The criteria for bombogenesis changes based on latitude. At 60 degrees latitude, a drop of at least 24 millibars in 24 hours is required, while at the latitude of New York City, the pressure must drop by at least 17.8 millibars. According to a case study of explosive cyclogenesis by Richard Reed and Mark Albright with the American Meteorological Society, an explosive cyclogenesis that occurred over the eastern Pacific on November 13, 1981, began in a baroclinic zone. A baroclinic zone is an area that features a strong temperature gradient over a small area. The winds at the jet level exceeded 90 meters per second, and the lifted index depleted and became negative as the storm intensified. A negative lifted index is indicative of severe weather. There was extreme instability, likely contributed to by low-level advection of warm, moist air. In general, bomb cyclones typically occur over the ocean and during the winter. They can happen when a cold air mass collides with a warm air mass, such as the air over warmer ocean waters. Bomb cyclones can produce wind speeds of 74 to 95 miles per hour, which is the same as a Category 1 hurricane. Most bomb cyclones occur off the East Coast, as this region often experiences a sharp temperature contrast between a cold continental air mass and the warmer waters of the Atlantic. The temperature difference, combined with these strong jet-level winds, forcing air upwards, helps bombogenesis to form. This has been Bomb Cyclones Decoded. Tune in next time on Weather Decoded for more about the why behind the weather forecast. I'm Alan. I hope you learned something new. See you next week.

A lot of sports news today. Messerly signs with SESU Track and Field. The St. Cloud State Women's Track and Field signed a new player to the roster on Thursday. The Huskies signed Illinois native Kira Messerly to the team. She comes to SESU after playing two seasons at Iowa Central Community College. At the 2026 Region 11 Championships, Messerly finished third in both pole vaulting and the javelin throw. Got to get rid of those spam calls. The the St. Cloud Rocks suffered their second straight loss last night. They were defeated by the Thunder Bay Border Cats by a score of 13-6. Rocks catcher Eli Campbell batted in two runs and totaled 13 putouts on 13 chances. Pitcher Brady Ferguson struck out five batters in the loss. The St. Cloud Rocks are now 6-3 on the season, and they play the Border Cats again tonight at 6:35. National news here. The Hurricanes are closing in on their first Stanley Cup title since 2006. Carolina took down the Vegas Golden Knights 4-2 in Game 5 in Raleigh and now hold a 3-2 series lead. The Stanley Cup Finals resume on Sunday when the Golden Knights play the host, the Hurricanes, in Sin City. The U.S. is gearing up to play its first World Cup match in California tonight. The team will take on

0: The deals were approved yesterday by the University of Minnesota Board of Regents. Coyle received a 2-year extension through June of 2032. His compensation will average $2.76 million over the next 6 years. Gophers athletes have won 26 conference titles in Coyle's tenure. Meanwhile, Coach Blitzwhite earned a 1-year extension through 2032, and her base salary will increase to $1.1 million. She led the women's team to the Sweet 16 last season. They lost to eventual national champion UCLA. The Minnesota Twins have just 5 hits during an 11-0 loss to the Detroit Tigers at Comerica Park. Royce Lewis was the only Twins player to have multiple base hits, while Zebby Matthews was charged with his 4th loss after surrendering 7 runs on 9 hits in 6 innings. Minnesota remains in 3rd place in the American League Central at 31-39. The Twins send Joe Ryan to the mound against the Cardinals tonight. Nolan Teasley is cleaning house in the Vikings front office. The Purple's new general manager fired 4 staffers yesterday. Assistant GM Demetrius Washington, Senior Personnel Executive Jamal Stevenson, Assistant Director of College Scouting Pat Roberts, and Pro Scout Sally Clavel were all handed a pink slip. In other team news, Minnesota wrapped up its mandatory minicamp yesterday. The Minnesota Lynx go for their 9th win in a row when they visit the Las Vegas Aces in Sin City tomorrow night. Minnesota is coming off a 100-78 rout over the Dallas Wings at home on Tuesday night. The Lynx are off to a 10-2 start this season. Tomorrow's game tips off at 7 p.m. And last but not least, the St. Paul Saints held the Toledo Mud Hens to just 4 hits during a 1-0 win over from 5th Third Field. Gabriel Gonzalez drove in the game's only run with a solo home run in the top of the 9th. Taylor Rashi picked up his first win in relief. The 36-29 Saints send Ty Langenberg to the mound against the Mud Hens tonight. Time now for On This Day in Sports.
1: On This Day in Sports, in 1939, the National Baseball Hall of Fame is dedicated in Cooperstown, New York. Even before the building was officially opened in 1939, there were Hall of Fame classes being inducted, including the inaugural Hall of Fame class in 1936, which included Babe Ruth, Ty Cobb, Walter Johnson, Christy Mathewson, and Honus Wagner. It certainly could be argued that the National Baseball Hall of Fame and Museum is the most well-known sports shrine in the world. Since its opening in 1939, the Hall of Fame not only immortalizes members of baseball's history, but a massive amount of artifacts, all of which donated by players and fans. On This Day in Sports is brought to you by the KVSC Sports Departments.
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2: 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Today, Word with a Champ enjoys a beautiful day in St. Anthony, North Dakota, a town of about 12, but they drew several thousand to a ranch bronc riding in a bullfight. Our stock contractor, Big Bucks Pro Rodeo, with Jody Burnside from Mesquite, Nevada, and the champion ranch bronc rider, Carson Angel from Oregon. Hello, Carson. Hello. Welcome to the show.
4: It's good to be here.
2: Man, you rode very good today.
4: Heck yeah. All dedication.
2: Yes, sir. Tell us a little bit about ranch bronc riding. What is it? And what is different from the regular rodeo event bronc riding?
4: Well, you got your regular stock saddle. It's different from a regular saddle bronc saddle. You got a horn and just regular day rig. Then

0: You got your rope on the one side and you get two hands, so it's a little bit easier, but it's fun. The adrenaline gets you going.
1: Oh, I bet it does. And tell us about the horses that you drew today from Big Bucks Pro Rodeo.
0: Oh, the first one I had, I was a little nervous when it's turned around in the chute there, but then I got a good one on my rear ride and did good on it, so made it to the short go.
1: Yes, sir, a whopping 82 points. Jody Burnside, one of the proprietors of Big Bucks Pro Rodeo. This was a fun event. This community, I don't know if they've seen some young horses buck that hard.
2: You know, it's been fun coming out here in St. Anthony and watching these young colts, you know, spread their wings a little bit and watch these cowboys test their talent a little bit. I was proud of this guy's ride. You know, that second effort's what made him win that ride. You know, he that horse had him right there about 2 seconds into it, and then he just kind of hunkered down and got a good hold to that horse there and made that second effort and come out with the win. That was awesome.
1: It was absolutely awesome. And Jody Burnside knows, a former bareback bronc rider in the Professional Rodeo Cowboys Association, now one of the proprietors of a rodeo company, along with Cody Flinton. You know, our sport goes way back in tradition. And over the years, it's still leather and bucking horses. Isn't that neat? Are you having fun?
0: Oh, I'm having a blast.
1: What's it like? And how long did you drive to get here to compete for 16 seconds?
0: Oh, it was an 18-hour drive.
1: An 18-hour drive. You know, my granddad, he'd say, son, you mean you're going to drive to Dallas and get on a plane and fly to California and rent a car and drive 2 hours? I'm like, well, yeah, granddad, that's kind of, that's crazy, isn't it?
0: Yes, sir.
1: What do you think about driving 18 hours when you're coming to an event to compete for 8 seconds at a time?
0: It's awesome, honestly. I like coming somewhere new. I went to Rapid City earlier this year in South Dakota, and it's the first time I've ever been to North Dakota. I've had a good time now. It really makes the trip now that I've made a win. So.
1: Yeah, sir, how old are you?
0: 19.
1: Did you come by yourself?
0: No, I came with my buddy Cody Lawfrey.
1: Yes, sir. Oh, and he competed too. Did he get any cash?
0: I'm not sure. He got 62 points, though. He did cover.
1: What about these horses? Do you think they know any difference, Jody, between the regular saddle bronc riding and pro rodeo and this? If so, what?
2: Well, we kind of set them up just a little bit different than the saddle bronc. There's a little bit of difference in the ability of the horse and the cowboy from taking a neck rein from the halter to the shoulder, you know what I mean? And so it's fun watching. A little more electric, a little more float in the air, and not so much power in them, but love it. Yep.
1: Brody Brodom from Stephenville, Texas, a second-generation bullfighter, won the bullfighting, and Carson Angel won the bronc riding. Carson, is there anything that you can share with the youngsters listening that might serve them in their life of competition and academics, whatever they want to do?
0: Definitely surround yourself with winners. Yeah, for sure. You know, hanging around with the weaker crowd, you're just going to not do good. They're going to, say you're doing good, you know, they're just going to be striving off of you, and you need to do good too. So it's better to be hanging out with people that are doing good for you.
1: Circle yourself with winners like we have with Jody Burnside and Big Bucks Pro Rodeo. Thank you, and God bless you, Carson.
0: Nice too.
1: Thank you, Jody.
2: Thank you.
1: Good job, gentlemen. Congratulations.
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0: News, I'm Megan Buffington with the Up North Report. The body of a Minneapolis man was recovered Wednesday evening near the base of the cliffs at Palisade Head. WTIP reports a Teteguch State Park ranger reported the body to the Lake County Sheriff's Office. The victim was later identified as 29-year-old Seth Pifo. The Sheriff's Office and Midwest Medical Examiner's Office are investigating the incident. Indigenous students will drum at Brainerd High School's commencement ceremony after community members pushed the district for approval. Larissa Donovan has the details.
1: Years of effort have gone into establishing a drum group in the Brainerd Public School District so graduates could hear an honor song during commencement. Chair of the Volunteer American Indian Parent Advisory Committee, Govinda Boudreau, says there was a plan approved for the drum group's inclusion. But a few days before Friday's graduation, the committee was made aware that the drum group was not going to be included in the program. In emails to Boudreau on Wednesday, Interim Superintendent Peter Grant said he was not aware of any past plans. He wrote, with a limited amount of time before the ceremony, next year would be more appropriate. But after an outpouring of community support for the drumming, the song was approved Thursday morning. Boudreau, who is a White Earth Nation descendant, says she is relieved the drum group will finally get their chance to perform at graduation, but also says she was frustrated it took so much effort to be heard on behalf of these students.
2: I do think that this is not a decision that would have been made or turned the tide had there not been community leaning in with urgency, you know, around this.
1: Native students represent a little more than 3% of Brainerd High School's student body, and the APAC has been working toward a student drum group for 5 years.
2: They had lessons, and they started to do events just with their hand drums. They built the drum. They have had mentorship. They've had teachings around it. They've feasted it. They've been preparing for this moment.
1: A request for comment from Grant was not returned as of Thursday afternoon. Larissa Donovan, KAXE News.
0: U.S. Representative Angie Craig says she will no longer seek the DFL endorsement in the Senate race at the party convention this weekend. She will instead take her campaign directly to voters at the August primary. The Minnesota Reformer reports Craig called the endorsement process unrepresentative and undemocratic at her announcement Wednesday in front of the state capitol. The southeastern Minnesota congresswoman faced a serious challenge from Lieutenant Governor Peggy Flanagan, who was also running for retiring Senator Tina Smith's seat. According to her campaign, Flanagan was on track to win 75% of the party delegates who make the endorsement. Craig says the process favors the more ideologically extreme candidates who excite loyal party activists. Flanagan's campaign counters that if Craig didn't think the endorsement mattered, she wouldn't have made efforts to win it. The Reformer says the DFL does have a poor record of selecting candidates who go on to win with primary voters. Flanagan and Governor Tim Walz lost the endorsement in 2018, but still ended up winning a second term. The Minnesota Office of Cannabis Management will make two stops in the region next week as part of its listening tour. The events are designed to give the general public an overview of the office's work, Minnesota's cannabis regulation rollout, and an opportunity to ask questions. The events are open to anyone, though you'll need to register on the office's website. The listening tour will stop Thursday evening in Bemidji and Friday afternoon in Duluth. A new program will help Minnesota farmers purchase electric equipment to reduce air pollution. The State Department of Agriculture is now accepting applications for the Electric Farm Equipment Grant Program. Eligible applicants include farmers and livestock producers and organizations that train or support farmers. The agency expects to award $6.6 million across about 90 grants. Individual grants will range from $1,500 to $150,000. Priority will be given to projects that replace diesel or gas-powered farm equipment with electric alternatives, especially equipment that plays an important role in day-to-day operations. The program does require a 25% cash match, and funds are provided as reimbursements, so grantees will have to pay costs up front. Find more information at kaxe.org. That's it for the Up North Report. From the KAXE News Desk, I'm Megan Buffington, telling the stories of Northern Minnesota through local news.
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Welcome to Diversions Friday Dance Party. I am Sarah Jane Smith, your companion on this musical travel through time and space. And we just heard the Doctor Who theme from Galaxy 4, the original radio mix. And in Doctor Who news, I have good news and I have bad news. The good news is this franchise is not over and they're planning on expanding it. Bad news. Russell T. Davies has decided to leave again, and they have pulled something that's a bit of a tradition in my family, and that is watching the Christmas special, and they haven't even started on it. So no Christmas special, no Russell T. Davies next year, and an expanded bunch of series that are... Some of them, from my understanding, are spin-offs featuring other characters from the modern series like UNIT. And we'll see where they land, since I don't know if Disney's going to support them or if they're going to move to a different platform. But a little bit of disappointing news for us hardcore Whovians. But you're not here to listen to things about Doctor Who. You're here to listen to tunes. And I've been digging in our ska and reggae stacks. Somebody asked me for something on Sunday night during classic rock. And I said, I wonder if we have any of that. Got me digging around and, you know, I find some cool stuff when I get kind of needled into going and looking in the stacks instead of bringing my own tunes. So let's listen to some new stuff tonight. Skadanks to start us off here on KVSC, your sound alternative.

Starting off the show today with the Skedanks, Ism Schism, from their album Give Thanks from 1994. 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I had a special request to read this one out for tomorrow. I think I'm going to have to stop by. In the community interest, KVSC reminds you that the Cloud 9 Con is happening at the Crossroads Mall in St. Cloud on Saturday, June 13th, and on Sunday, June 14th. The convention is open and free to the public. 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And I have to say, that request came from Gypsy McCreevy, who always goes to these cool things and finds neat Doctor Who stuff that he picks up for me. So maybe I have to go do a little shopping on my own tomorrow. Anyway, let's get back into the tunes here. A little bit of dance music out of Great Britain, 808 State. We're going to hear Pacific 202 here on KVSC.

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1: Until everyone is a morning person. 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
4: Not being a morning person, I don't even know who the DJs are on that. I'm kind of like Dracula. Welcome to the 5 o'clock hour, Friday drive time dance party with me, your companion, Sarah Jane Smith. And in that last set, kind of a mixed bunch of tunes, we had Jamila Woods from 2023's Water Made Us. Some good news, slowing it down a little. R&B groove there. Mama Dig Down's Brass Band out of Madison, Wisconsin, doing the voodoo groove. Slight return. Mama Dig Down's is a band you have to see to believe. They actually march in parades. And they also perform on stage with instruments that look like they have seen, let's say, better decades, not just better days. They all look like things that they probably picked up at Goodwill. They're dented. The brass is starting to turn green. They look scruffy, and the band is absolutely spectacular to dance to. So if you get to Madison, check them out. And before that, 808 State did Pacific 202 from Burn It Up, The Rise of British Dance Music, 1986 to 1991. That tune is probably from 1990 here on KVSC. I had some requests from Punk Rock Zach. I'm referring to him now as the Doctor. And that just makes me, you know, Sarah Jane the companion, because he always gives me good suggestions. And today's suggestion is a band called, and if somebody knows how to say their name properly, I'm going to say Fea. They are a Chicana punk band out of Texas, and they're being produced by Alice Bag. What's not to love? Let's listen to something new from them. Title cut of their new album, The Nerve. Fea, here on KVSC. 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

0: short and sweet. Fizz on Joan Jett's label. And again, they're being produced by Alice Bag. So lovely. I'll play some more of them a little bit later. And thanks to Punk Rock Zach for the heads up on this particular band. Let's get back into the music.
1: Who am I going to do to next?
0: Let's have a little fun here on KVSC.

0: that off a little fast there. Tame Impala, Borderline from The Slow Rush, going back to 2020. I don't just play old stuff. I do like to play some newer music every once in a while. The Dead Milkmen, Surfin' Cow from Bucky Fellini from 1987. And brand new album called The Nerve from a band called Fea. As I mentioned, they have pretty good pedigree when they're on Joan Jett's label and Alice Bag is doing the producing. We're going to hear some more of them, I guarantee you, in this show, because I'm all about supporting women punk rockers. And one of my friends just sent me about a thing about they have a rock and roll women's conference in Milwaukee, and her daughter was one of the people who started it up many years ago, and I've always wanted to go and see what the young women are doing, learning to play guitar, learning to play bass, learning to songwrite. I'm all for supporting that here in town too as well. Anyway, you're listening to KVSC FM and HD St. Cloud, KMOJ HD3 Minneapolis St. Paul. And what do I have here? How about a little promo for the Nerd News Network? And we'll get back to some more music on the other side. How about some reggae? Definitely on the other side.
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0: Paul Seabar and the Milwaukeeans didn't leave me no ladder from Upstroke for the Down Folk from 1996. And Paul used to show up for the local backyard jams and come and have a break some bread, have some soup on a warm afternoon in Milwaukee. Just goes to prove that even the big guys in Milwaukee are kind of cool and they hang out with us little fish. Before that, by request, somebody out there, I don't know who it is, knows that I have an addiction to Hammond B3 music. I don't care what genre it is. And boy, they picked a great one there. The Charlatans UK Manchester band. Manchester is a kind of a Manchester groove style with lots of clubs and has a distinct bassy sound. And boy, somebody threw some Hammond into that tune called Weirdo. And I absolutely love it. So whoever that was, my hats are off to you. Weirdo from the Charlatans UK from Between 10th and 11th. That's the name of the album from 92. Started that set off with Toots and the Maytals. The World is Turning from World is Turning from 2003. Let's take care of a little bit of business here. And I'll come back with somebody asked for the Dead Kennedys. I'm looking for that particular tune. Otherwise, I will play something else from them. And in the meantime, let's listen to something about Monday Night Live. Oh, I suppose I should do things the legal way. 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

0: Couple of great female voices in that last set. Angelique Kidjo, Benin artist. I played her before. This is from her album Oyo. We heard Kaleli from 2010. Now that definitely is danceable music. Alison Moyet. Somebody asked for her a few weeks ago, and it took me a while to find the album, but I did. We heard Situation, the live version, from Minutes and Seconds from 2014. Eric Prydz doing Call on Me, a Steve Winwood tune that he remixed. And you'll find that on Call on Me, the Remixes EP from 2004. 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Let's do a little promo for our newscasts. And come back with something interesting on the other side here at KVSC, Voice of St. Cloud.
1: 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You'll get your rundown of local, state, and national news so you never miss a headline. 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After the weather forecast, you'll hear from Weather Decoded with the KVSC meteorology team answers the why behind the weather forecast. And of course, we can't forget about sports news, including Husky sports, Minnesota sports, this day in Minnesota sports for 90 seconds of sports history. Wow, that's a lot of sports. Then to wrap up the newscast, we'll play a 5-minute special news segment before finishing it off with a 30-minute news feature of different varieties, from interviews to music conversations for your listening ears. 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
2: Trying to keep up with the requests scrolling on the board over here. There's so many that they're starting to roll down and I'm missing things. I thank you to whoever sent the JTQ theme. The James Taylor Quartet. I can't see the whole thing because it's beyond the stack right now. Sounds like it's a Hammond band. All right. Not for this show, but definitely for my own listening at home. And somebody asked for something from Madonna, a tune I don't have, so I'll have to look that one up. I do have the Samantha Fox tune, but I do not have her with me, so I'll put that on next week's. Somebody wants something by Band Aid. I know I have the Live Aid concert, but again, it's one of those sitting on my counter. I don't have it with me, and I can get some Clash in there. So we'll get a little Revolution Rock from the Clash in next. Trying to keep up with all the requests here. In that last set, before I do that, you're listening to the Drive Time Diversions Dance Party. I am your companion on this travel through musical time and space, Sarah Jane Smith, and trying to keep up with all those requests. In the last set, we had Kingston Sound System with Sophie B. Hawkins doing As I Lay Me Down, also known as When the Sun Comes Out, and that came out last year. It's really a good group of songs, a bunch of singles that they released. Somebody asked for the Dead Kennedys, Kill the Poor. I finally found it on Fresh Fruit for Rotting Vegetables from 1980. Trisha and the Supersonics, Can't You See, from King Bravo Selects Ska Authentic. That voice on there sounds an awful lot like Doreen Schaefer. Could very well be her. And of course, we started the set off with another great female voice of the 80s, Madonna, doing Like a Virgin. Where else on the Diversions show would you get that kind of a mix of music? Ska and punk and I don't know what to call Madonna dance music and a little bit of sound system stuff going all on the same set. That's as long as it's got a good beat and I can dance to it, I'll try and play it. That's my rule. All right, let's keep it going here. I want to play some Lucinda Williams. This is from an old album. She's got a brand new one out that's really good. Maybe I'll take it back. I think I'm going to do that. I'm going to find the new tune with her and Mavis, and I'll play that next, and I'll play something else. Right now, let's do some B-52s. How about that? Here on KVSC, College and Community Radio.

0: Jam's a speciality.
1: Had to double check who was on that track. Somebody asked for Revolution Rock. And of course, in the background, that lovely sounding Hammond B3. And that guy who's filling in there is not a member of the actual Clash band. He's better known as a member of Ian Dury and the Blockheads. And he's known for playing Hammond organ, piano, and synthesizers with them, but occasionally filled in with the Clash and wrote music for television programs in Great Britain. So now you know. Who knew? A little bit of punk rock there with a little bit of Hammond in the background. Lucinda Williams, So Much Trouble in the World, featuring Mavis Staples. Love Mavis's voice, loves Lucinda's. And it's got a great reggae beat, brand new tune from World's Gone Wrong that just came out. And we started the set off, Private Idaho from the B-52's Wild Planet, going back to 1980. 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Let's do a promo for my other favorite show on this station. And hopefully, Gypsy McCreevy will be here on Sunday. And I will be here at 10 o'clock, backing him up, I guess. We'll see.
2: 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Kick off the night with tunes that have stood the test of time. 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

0: little bit of madness there. Uncle Sam, I should have saved that for a couple of weeks from now when I'll be on July 3rd. And I think on the 5th as well. So you'll probably hear that again from Total Madness from 97. Grace Jones, Pull Up to the Bumper, the party version of that from the Ultimate Collection of Sly and Robbie, who are great producers of bands. That CD has a whole bunch of people on it that I need to sit down and listen to some of the other tracks. He's got Joe Cocker and Joan Armatrady on there as well, and I don't know their tracks, so I'll have to sit down and listen to it on my own. And I think that's all I had in that set. So you're listening to KVSC, FM and HD, St. Cloud, KMOJ, HD3, Minneapolis, St. Paul. Weather-wise, it is 79 degrees out there, and it feels like 79, so that's good. Tonight, chance of thunderstorms, and 30% only, low around 55, and tomorrow, mostly sunny and 69. Saturday night, partly cloudy and 48. Sunday looks like a beautiful day. It's my grandson's birthday. I got to go down and see him. And it'll be 69 and sunny, so we can go to the park. He'll like that. Sunday night, mostly clear and 46. And Monday, 74 and sunny. And the rain rolls back in on Monday night for 40% chance. And Tuesday looks like 72 and sunny. And then the rain comes in for real for the rest of the week. So enjoy this beautiful weekend while you can. Let's do a little promo for the Root Cellar and come back with some more music. I've got somebody asked for some In Excess, and I found my CD. And now I can't remember what track they wanted, though. Can't find my little strip of paper. So I'm just going to play something fun off of it. Hopefully it'll be something you enjoy.
1: 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It's the Root Cellar, where Carl and Uncle Frank take turns spinning the best in roots rock, alt country, and Americana. From Minnesota backroads to southern dive bars, Canadian prairies to Aussie outposts, if it's got heart, it's got a home here. 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And make sure to check out our Ruler of the Underground right around 4:30. 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

Some root UB40 there, Rat in Me Kitchen, the edit version from their greatest hits. Before that, a band called Thing doing Rain Dub from their Rain Dub EP. And In Excess, Need You Tonight from their album Kick from 1987. 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Let's do a couple of promos. Come back with some, I've got one set left. Let's do some Fia and from their brand new album, and played some of them earlier tonight. Really, really like them. And then I'll figure out what else I'm going to fill in the last 15. You're on KVSC, FM and HD, St. Cloud, KMOJ, HD3, Minneapolis, St. Paul. 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Got time for one last request. Somebody asked for Bob Marley's Punky Reggae Party. How can I refuse?

the female punk rock band out of Texas doing Poison. I guess it's their political song, kind of anti the Department of Health Kennedy guy, you know, and his thing about junk food. This is the guy who eats things with worms, though, so I don't know if I trust his judgment on food. Anyway, Fea, Poison from the Nerve, 2026. By request, Bob Marley and the Wailers, Punky Reggae Party. I found that on the Legend version of that. So hopefully that satisfies the request that somebody had left on the board for me. I'm down to my last 4 minutes, and I really want to play both of these songs, and I don't want to bug Uncle Chris. Oh, he says I can bug him away. Anita has a new album out that is really good, and I played a long track, a 7-minute track, off of it the other day. Don't have time for that today. And Muna, it has a new album out, finally, called Dancing on the Wall. So I'm going to give you a couple of new pieces of dance music that I've been enjoying this week. And I will be back on Sunday for Classic Rock for Paul McCartney's birthday. So expect a lot of Beatles, Wings, and associated bands on Sunday night to celebrate his 84th. And in the meantime, have a great weekend. Sarah Jane, heading for the TARDIS, and going to take K-9 out.